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4: Is there anything about you that totally screams, hey, I'm still a child, like you
0: everything.
4: Put together? I know.
0: Everything.
4: 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You put together Lego, you play video games, you play games with your friends, stuff like that. And you know what? You are not the only one, so don't feel weird about it. I'll tell you more about adults acting like kids coming up.
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0: 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Sasha's
1: info dump. Is there anything about you that screams kid? Like, do you collect stuffed animals or play games in your spare time? That might be more popular than you think, actually. I'll tell you more coming up. If you're a bit of a tech buff, you know that last week Apple unveiled the iPhone Duo. It's a foldable phone.
2: Right, yeah.
1: Not the first foldable phone on the market, but you don't see it every day. However, Apple is facing a bit of backlash because I guess the way the phone folds and where some of like the side buttons end up being when it's folded or unfolded, it's just very cumbersome and awkward for left-handed people to use. And left-handers make up about 10% of the population.
2: Right.
1: So that 10%, they're like, hey, this iPhone is no good for us. So we'll what Apple ends up doing. If maybe
2: Probably nothing.
1: Or maybe they'll end up, I don't know, coming out with like a left-handed.
2: That would be a horrible move. That would be really seriously a horrible move.
1: Yeah, I don't know.
2: I'm sure somebody in a room somewhere suggested that.
1: I bet.
2: Who was left-handed.
1: Yeah.
2: And then would look around and whoever's in charge would say, okay, so you're the only one.
1: Right.
2: So we're going to make an iPhone just for you.
1: Yeah.
2: That's a horrible business decision.
1: Yeah. So we'll see if they end up doing, but you're right, probably nothing. So this year, this is called kid-dalting. It is the idea of bringing some whimsy and honestly toys into our adult lives. And this is on an upward trend. Gaming consoles, playing with Lego, collecting plushes, sales of toys marketed to grown-ups have surged in recent years. Experts say it's part of a broader cultural shift that is called, kid-dalting. And this trend revolves around the embrace of play, childhood comforts well into our adulthood. And it's to just kind of combat some of the stress of life. And yeah, more adults are definitely buying toys for themselves. Nostalgia is a huge factor with this, of course. We love anything nostalgic. Yeah. But it also brings some comfort. There's a sense of community because, you know, a lot of us are buying toys again. And it's kind of fun to talk about those toys from our childhood. And, of course, a big reason why we're also buying toys as adults is we love to collect stuff, whether that's just for fun or in the back of our mind, we are thinking about that dollar sign. We are adults at the end of the day. As much as we still want to play with toys, we are still thinking like, hey, this could be worth a lot of money someday. So that's why we're picking up some more toys.
2: If you take a look at those big, expensive Lego sets.
1: Yes.
2: Like the F1 series Lego sets. Like they're, I mean, that's like $400.
1: Exactly.
2: $500.
1: Yeah.
2: Yeah, that's not a toy anymore.
1: No, it's not.
2: You know what I mean?
1: And if you keep those in mint condition, like you are going to be a gajillionaire in a few years. So
2: Makes sense. It's
1: a good little business plan, honestly.
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6: Tonight, increasingly cloudy skies and then showers with a low of 11. Tomorrow, showers throughout the day with a risk of a thunderstorm and a high of 25. Wednesday, sunshine with a high of 22. And Thursday, a mix of sun and cloud with a chance of showers and a high of 22.

0: Sean and Julia in the morning and today's best country throughout the day, Country 93. It seems, if you just popped in, we, as parents, on average, are asking our parents at least twice a week for some advice.
1: And that could be anything and everything, whether it's advice on, you know, how to raise your kids, or maybe it's something having to do with your car, or some money issues that you might be having.
0: We were discussing how my kids right now call me more than they call their mom when it comes to certain things. In fact, I don't know why. I can't tell you the reason why right out of the gate, mm-hmm. why they're calling me more. And it's things like, hey, I need help on my registry, my registration on school. Or okay. It's not necessarily, hey, Dad, I need some cash.
1: Right, I see.
0: In fact, it has very little to do with that. So I'm not exactly sure why. I think maybe because I'm more accessible.
1: Okay.
0: Is that right?
1: Is it advice or more just like your opinion on things?
0: It's more instructions too on what to do.
1: Okay.
0: Yeah.
1: Wow.
0: Yeah, I know.
1: And they're just calling you all the time?
0: Sometimes, yeah. I get lit up sometimes by them.
1: I mean, that's quite the responsibility.
0: I know.
1: Like, do you ever like stop and think about how kind of scary that is?
0: No. Don't.
1: Don't.
0: No. And Sarah, I would never ask my mom, Linda, advice at all, I don't think. I can't remember the last time.
2: You don't ask Linda about...
0: You know what? I don't want to put her in that position. I really don't.
2: She raised a few girls.
0: Yeah, right? So, fair.
1: Yeah.
0: Yeah, fair. But the other thing is I'm just afraid of what she might say.
2: True, that is true.
0: Yeah.
1: Some things are better left unsaid.
0: Yeah, probably.
1: Yeah.
2: Yes.
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1: So we're asking you, how often do you actually ask your parents for advice? It seems that on average, we're asking our parents twice a week.
2: Twice a week, which, I mean, depending on where you're at in your life, mm-hmm. maybe if you have kids or not, that might be really, I think, almost low for some people. I mean, your parents know everything, don't they?
1: I think so. I know for my wife, Susie Q's, who I adore and love, is my reason for breathing. When her mom was still with us, she would, number one, she'd be calling or talking to her mom daily.
2: Yeah, right.
1: Number two, multiple times a day, in fact. Uh-huh. And number two, they would talk about everything. And,
2: right.
1: And she would ask a whole bunch of questions on a whole level of, or different levels of topics. So yeah, that kind of checks for me.
2: Yeah, and it's not necessarily that your wife was calling specifically to get advice. It was just like,
1: it came out. Or sometimes she would. She would,
2: sure,
1: hey, Mom, I'm
2: sure.
1: Making this. Remind me, what do I do?
2: Right. But sometimes it was just part of their everyday
1: conversation, absolutely.
2: Which is a beautiful thing, I think.
1: I love that. Ash, how many times do you contact your parents?
3: Oh, man, I still ask to this day, probably for advice on my kids.
1: Oh, yeah. Okay.
2: Oh, good. Okay.
1: Yeah. That's a common one. How old are your kids?
3: 15 and 12.
1: Oh, yeah.
2: Oh, man. And your parents, do they offer you pretty good advice, I guess, if you keep going back to them?
3: Absolutely. I'm here today because of them.
1: Oh, yeah? Well, or are they using the phrase payback?
3: Oh, probably.
1: Yeah, does that ever surface?
3: Yeah.
1: Were you a good kid growing up?
3: I think so.
2: We won't ask your parents.
3: Yeah.
2: It's okay.
3: Yeah.
1: Do you think you were better than your kids or your kids better than you?
3: Oh, my kids are much better than me.
1: Yeah, that's what I thought.
2: Good, you're raising them right.
1: Yeah, that's usually how it goes. Yeah, for sure.
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8: Tonight, increasingly cloudy skies and then showers with a low of 11. Tomorrow, showers throughout the day with a risk of a thunderstorm and a high of 25. Wednesday, sunshine with a high of 22. And Thursday, a mix of sun and cloud with a chance of showers and a high of 22.

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5: It's 1-800-990-2448. Working on some case files, seeing what's going on in the world of music. She's been gone for 6 years from the stage, and now she is back.
6: And we could not be happier for her.
5: We'll tell you more about that. 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
6: All right.
5: For sure. 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
2: Case files.
3: All right, let's see what's happening in the world of music. Taylor Swift tells us the little parts that she put into her latest single that made it more country girl friendly. But first, Celine Dion has made her long-awaited comeback, performing her first full concert in more than 6 years.
4: Oh, my goodness.
3: The superstar took the stage, sold-out show, obviously, in Paris, kicking off a 26-show residency. That's a lot of shows.
4: Oh, my gosh. And she just gives her all every time she's on stage. And I've seen some footage from that first show. And, like, there was not a dry eye in the house, including herself. Yeah. Like, it was amazing.
3: She came out and said, I promise myself I wouldn't cry. And she just started to cry, which I would totally get.
4: Yeah.
3: Celine, who's 58.
4: 58? No way.
3: 58 has been battling stiff person syndrome.
4: Mm-hmm.
3: And she just delivered this emotional 2.5-hour performance. I think something like 26 songs in total she did. And these are beefy songs, man.
4: Yes, totally.
3: You know, these aren't limericks.
4: No, that's a great word for it. They're all very beefy songs.
3: Taylor Swift loves a good detail if it means it's going to add some narrative to the song. And when she was working on I Knew It, I Knew You, she says, you know what, I got to add this detail.
5: The harmonica came in because I really thought that we needed to, in this ode to Jessie, kind of, you know, pay homage to where she comes from, which is she's this cowgirl doll and she comes from this Western landscape. And I thought that that would be really cool to kind of signify that this is actually Jessie's song. This is from her perspective. This is in honor of her.
3: Somebody texted in as well saying this song, I guess the sonically of the song and maybe the cadence reminds them of a Carolyn Don Johnson song.
4: I can see that.
3: So,
4: yes, I can.
3: It, kind of melodically and the way the song kind of goes in and out a little bit. Yeah, I get it. And I don't know, there's something about Taylor Swift right now. I feel that she's changed. Not in a bad way. Don't get me wrong.
4: No.
3: In a real mature, kind of positive, very business-like, very confident. Not to suggest that she wasn't confident before, but just that snippet. I'm just like, man, like, she really has it together.
4: Well, and she just continues to evolve, even though, like, it's not broke. Why fix it?
3: Yeah.
4: But she continues to just change and morph.
3: She just tries to make the model even better.
4: Yeah.
3: It's incredible. Well, there you go. Those are your case files.
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10: Tonight, increasingly cloudy skies and then showers with a low of 11. Tomorrow, showers throughout the day with a risk of a thunderstorm and a high of 25. Wednesday, sunshine with a high of 22. And Thursday, a mix of sun and cloud with a chance of showers and a high of 22.

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3: Tonight, increasingly cloudy skies and then showers with a low of 11. Tomorrow, showers throughout the day with a risk of a thunderstorm and a high of 25. Wednesday, sunshine with a high of 22. And Thursday, a mix of sun and cloud with a chance of showers and a high of 22.

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1: It's the Casey Clark Show. Yeah.
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1: Let's
0: 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It's 1-800-990-2448. On the way, it's the good stuff. It's a great feeling story. We'll focus on a guy who went into a church, started playing a piano, and shortly after, changed his entire life.
4: Oh, wow.
0: So it's the good stuff coming up. Also, a wife on Reddit was asking, am I wrong for being upset that I didn't know that my husband... He turned down a promotion and turned down a salary increase.
4: Yeah, but clearly the husband already had his mind made up, even if he would have approached his wife about it.
0: So we'll get to that in minutes.
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0: So volunteers posted that performance online, and as you can well imagine, it went viral. Reese quickly became known as the night church pianist.
1: Oh, nice.
0: And since then, the 34-year-old has performed in front of people like Ronnie Wood, Peter Andre. He has met members of the EastEnders cast.
1: Oh, cool.
0: And has raised over $80,000 for the homeless charities and other great causes.
2: Yeah, man, that's the good stuff.
0: Best of all, Reese is now in a home of his own through Coastline Housing in the West Courtenay area. And more performances are coming up, including a theater production.
1: Oh, no way.
0: As well, yeah.
1: That is so cool.
0: Now his music is bringing hope to countless others. And all through his idea of walking into a church and seeing an empty piano and sitting down.
1: Wow. Yeah. And you can tell just from that little bit, he is super talented.
0: Absolutely.
1: That's amazing.
0: Well, listen, if you have some good stuff, let's celebrate it. 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
3: Westside Nurseries on Highway 21 in Owen Sound.
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7: Tonight, increasingly cloudy skies and then showers with a low of 11. Tomorrow, showers throughout the day with a risk of a thunderstorm and a high of 25. Wednesday, sunshine with a high of 22. And Thursday, a mix of sun and cloud with a chance of showers and a high of 22.

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1: We're asking you your thoughts on comments from this woman on Reddit who's a little miffed that her husband didn't consult her before he turned down a promotion that would mean more money for the household.
2: Which would be amazing, but the husband was like, you know what? It would cause more stress because I'm taking on more responsibility and I just can't do that to the family. I don't want to be that stressful dad, husband coming home every day.
1: I understand why she thinks that there should have been a greater discussion on this.
2: Mm-hmm.
1: But it is interesting to note that it is ultimately his decision.
2: Yeah, and he probably had already made up his mind, regardless of whether or not he was talking to her.
1: I think he didn't say anything because he knew what she would say.
2: Why did he even tell her ever?
1: I think she probably found out somewhere.
2: And then, you think so?
1: Yeah, and then came up to him and said, hey, listen, I heard you turned down a promotion. He's like, oh, yeah, where'd you hear that from?
2: Yikes.
1: I got to get better friends.
2: Yeah, no kidding.
1: Mike, is it his decision solely, or should there be more consultation?
3: A little bit of both. And the reason I say that is because if you take a job that's more stressful, how good do you think your home life is going to be when you get home when you're all stressed out?
1: Right.
3: So it's good to have their input, but at the end of the day, you still have to go to work. You still have to do the grind, and, you know, you still got to be presentable when you get home and a half-decent human being.
1: Yeah, you got to be there for your fam, for sure, right?
3: Yep.
2: Yeah, so I see exactly what you mean when you say a bit of both. It's really like a 50-50. Like, yeah, you it's your decision at the end of the day, but, you know, a little bit of input because it affects your family life as well is needed.
1: Yeah, if you just give them the benefit, like just the benefit to say something, you've already made your mind up, right? But so if you just tell them, now you do run the risk if they're really adamant on you taking it.
2: Yeah.
1: So, and then you go against it. So that's going to be awkward for a few weeks. But
2: just a few weeks.
1: But, yeah. But
3: I'll get over it.
1: But what's more awkward? You not saying anything and they get mad at that? Or them saying something, you don't listen to it? I don't know.
3: You're damned if you do and you're damned if you don't.
1: There you go.
2: Sometimes.
1: Yeah, there you go. I think I'm the author of that book. Mike, you're awesome. We appreciate you.
3: Hey, you guys have a great day.
2: Thanks,
1: you too, Mike. Thanks, Mike.
3: Okay, thanks, guys.
1: See you, bye.
2: Bye.
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9: Tonight, increasingly cloudy skies and then showers with a low of 11. Tomorrow, showers throughout the day with a risk of a thunderstorm and a high of 25. Wednesday, sunshine with a high of 22. And Thursday, a mix of sun and cloud with a chance of showers and a high of 22.

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5: Tonight, increasingly cloudy skies and then showers with a low of 11. Tomorrow, showers throughout the day with the risk of a thunderstorm and a high of 25. Wednesday, sunshine with a high of 22. And Thursday, a mix of sun and cloud with a chance of showers and a high of 22.

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4: Tonight, increasingly cloudy skies and then showers with a low of 11. Tomorrow, showers throughout the day with a risk of a thunderstorm and a high of 25. Wednesday, sunshine with a high of 22. And Thursday, a mix of sun and cloud with a chance of showers and a high of 22.

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4: Showers with a low of 11, changing to showers throughout the day with the risk of a thunderstorm and a high of 25. Wednesday, sunshine with a high of 22. And Thursday, a mix of sun and cloud with a chance of showers and a high of 22.

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6: Showers with a low of 11, changing to showers throughout the day with the risk of a thunderstorm and a high of 25. Wednesday, sunshine with a high of 22. And Thursday, a mix of sun and cloud with a chance of showers and a high of 22.

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5: Showers with a low of 11, changing to showers throughout the day with the risk of a thunderstorm and a high of 25. Wednesday, sunshine with a high of 22. And Thursday, a mix of sun and cloud with a chance of showers and a high of 22.

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Showers with a low of 11, changing to showers throughout the day with the risk of a thunderstorm and a high of 25. Wednesday, sunshine with a high of 22. And Thursday, a mix of sun and cloud with a chance of showers and a high of 22.

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8: Showers with a low of 11, changing to showers throughout the day with the risk of a thunderstorm and a high of 25. Wednesday, sunshine with a high of 22. And Thursday, a mix of sun and cloud with a chance of showers and a high of 22.

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5: Showers with a low of 11, changing to showers throughout the day with the risk of a thunderstorm and a high of 25. Wednesday, sunshine with a high of 22. And Thursday, a mix of sun and cloud with a chance of showers and a high of 22.

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7: Showers with a low of 11, changing to showers throughout the day with the risk of a thunderstorm and a high of 25. Wednesday, sunshine with a high of 22. And Thursday, a mix of sun and cloud with a chance of showers and a high of 22.

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6: Showers with a low of 11, changing to showers throughout the day with the risk of a thunderstorm and a high of 25. Wednesday, sunshine with a high of 22. And Thursday, a mix of sun and cloud with a chance of showers and a high of 22.
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5: Showers with a low of 11, changing to showers throughout the day with the risk of a thunderstorm and a high of 25. Wednesday, sunshine with a high of 22. And Thursday, a mix of sun and cloud with a chance of showers and a high of 22.

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5: Showers with a low of 11, changing to showers throughout the day with the risk of a thunderstorm and a high of 25. Wednesday, sunshine with a high of 22. And Thursday, a mix of sun and cloud with a chance of showers and a high of 22.

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0: That's Chevy Beaulieu on Country 93.507. Good morning with Sean and Julia.
1: This Saturday is the big season opener for the Owen Sound Attack. It's also Country 93 night.
0: Mm-hmm.
1: And it's kind of exciting because everybody that goes to the season opener this Saturday can fill out a ballot for a chance to win passes into our 25th birthday bash.
0: Yes, and those are our exclusive tickets. You have to win your way in. So if, you know, you're up now, which means you're not listening at 7:10 when we give away those tickets, this is an opportunity for you to go to the game and win tickets that way.
1: We certainly hope. Mm-hmm. And of course, the advantage of winning the tickets, you might walk away with $5,000 at our big birthday party.
0: So it's mostly for the hanging out.
1: Really?
0: Yeah.
1: I don't know about that. So here's what we're doing. We're doing a text contest that Julia doesn't like.
0: What?
1: Because she thinks I'm prying too much into your life.
0: Well, I think you are very nosy. That's
1: yeah,
0: true.
1: Yeah, very nosy, very prying. So here's what we want you to do. We want you to text in the answer to this question. What are you doing up? Why are you up at 5:08 in the morning? We would love to know what you're doing up. So text that answer to the Elgin Jewelers text line, 519-372-9393. From all the entries, we'll pick one person who's going to win those tickets for the Owen Sound Attack season opener this Saturday night.
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It's 5:14. Good morning. We got clouds, some showers wrapping up late this afternoon. Windy and high of 25, feeling like 30. It's just 13 now. It's in the Glory Boys. Country 93.

0: It's Tim and the Glory Boys from Country 93, 517, Tuesday morning with Sean and Julia.
1: Time for a little this or that. All right, here we go. Two choices, pick one, say why. You know the deal. All right. A haunted house or a horror movie?
0: I love haunted houses.
1: Oh, really?
0: I really, really love them. I love going in them.
1: Yeah. Do you?
0: Oh, I do. No matter how bad they are, I love going in them. Like when I used to go to the CNE years ago, I used to go in them all the time, even though half of the things were broken and the lights were on in certain parts.
1: You all the see fun housey things? Yeah, I remember those.
0: I love that. Yeah. So, yeah.
1: So, would you... Okay, so you like those, but do you like the ones where people will chase you?
0: Oh. I've never been in one of those.
1: Oh, okay.
0: Not so much.
1: Like, the CNE used to have one, and I'm going to Wonderland in a couple of weeks for their Halloween haunt, but they had this thing at night where you go in through, and you're walking through this part, and this guy's coming at you with a chainsaw, and it's on, but you can smell the gas, but there's no blade in it. And he's coming right at, like, and I was like, no, and I curled up into a little ball, and he's still standing over me. I'm like, get away from me.
0: Okay, that's a little too much.
1: That's too much.
0: Yeah.
1: Okay.
0: Yeah.
1: I'm hoping that doesn't happen to me. It probably will. I think I look like a prime target.
0: Can I have your TV?
1: No.
0: Oh, all right.
1: No, you can't. Okay, a candy. Oh, no, we did this one already. The candied apple and the caramel apple. You've had neither. Okay, let's see. would you rather be followed by a friendly ghost or a talking crow? Friendly ghost?
0: Friendly ghost could go places for you that you can't go.
1: But they can't get you anything.
0: No, I know, but they can get you information.
1: Oh.
0: Yeah. So I'm going to go with the
1: friendly spy ghost is what you want.
0: Yes, absolutely.
1: Okay. Yeah.
0: You?
1: I mean, talking crow, you can tell it to go and get you stuff, and it will actually get you
0: stuff.
1: Yeah,
0: but it can't bring back the car.
1: If it can talk,
0: like
1: it can go
0: air freshener.
1: It can go and listen. No one's going to believe it talks, so it can be listening to stuff as long as it's outside.
0: Yeah, no. Ghosts can go through walls. No, there's so many options.
1: I want them both.
0: Okay. I don't know if you realize how this game works.
1: Okay, you have to pick one.
0: Yeah.
1: Okay, I'm going talking crow. Talking crow.
0: Yeah.
1: What does that even mean? You don't even know.
0: No, I don't, but I just had to put you down.
1: Thank you for that.
0: You're welcome.
1: Finally.
0: Yes.
1: reading a book or binge watching a series?
0: Oh, reading a book.
1: Why?
0: It's just because it's like radio. It's the pictures are in my head, and I like having. I'd rather watch the pictures inside my head than watch a screen.
1: Yeah, it's crazy in there.
0: So I know there's a lot of room up there, though. First of all, I got a massive noggin, and there's not a lot of things up there taking
1: up
0: space.
1: True, it's a big screen.
0: Yeah,
1: yeah.
0: You? I think I know.
1: What?
0: I'm gonna say binge watch.
1: Yeah, it depends on the book. There are some books I would rather read, but I do like a good binge watching session sometimes.
0: Right.
1: But there's always the emptiness when it's over. But that's the same as when you finish a book.
0: It is. Yeah, it can be very, very sad.
1: So sad.
0: Wow, we're ending on a sad note.
1: Yeah.
0: Way to go.
1: Oh, well.
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4: 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We'll

Good morning. It's 5:40. Coming up, we're going to talk about TV shows that ended on a massive cliffhanger and never came back. 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

0: On a Saturday night, Country 93, 543. Good morning with Sean and Julia.
1: Okay, so spoiler alert. Before we get into this, people are discussing on social media, what's a TV show that got canceled on a massive cliffhanger that still to this very day frustrates you so much?
0: Okay.
1: So if you don't know these shows, or you're just in the starts of starting to watch it.
0: If you're in the starts.
1: Yeah. Then, well, we're going to ruin it for you. Here we go. This is one that you recommended to me. I did buy the DVDs. I haven't watched it yet. Pushing Daisies.
0: Pushing Daisies. I was going to say, if that's not on there, it should be on there.
1: Number one on the list.
0: It is. It was such a good show.
1: And you convinced me of that. You said so many great things about it.
0: You still haven't watched it.
1: Not yet. It's on my list.
0: Okay. Whatever. Your list is very long. But I did love it. And I remember when I was watching it, I was like, I shouldn't get involved in new shows because they don't last. This was back when it was regular TV. That's how old this show is. Not like super old, but it was like, anyway, I loved it. I was very sad when they canceled it. I will not give anything away, but I will say it is worth a watch, even though it's sad that it leaves you on a cliffhanger.
1: Quantum Leap from the 80s, which...
0: I loved that show.
1: So did I. In case you don't know, it's about a guy who's basically, you know, just down to very basic, he's time traveling.
0: Time travels into other people's bodies, but he...
1: Yeah.
0: They made a remake of it not that long ago, kind of like a reboot of it. Which was okay, but I think it was, you know, the actors themselves that made the show so endearing.
1: I agree. Yeah.
0: Yeah.
1: And it was left.
0: Yeah, they just kind of,
1: Well, they didn't know it was going to be canceled until after it had already been done.
0: Yeah,
1: that season.
0: So there's he's gone.
1: Yeah, they just tacked on something on the screen to make up for it. Doesn't work. No. Dead Like Me.
0: Yeah.
1: I've never seen that, but...
0: I have the DVDs, if you want to borrow them.
1: Okay.
0: But then would I lend them out, since you won't lend me any out? Maybe we'll do a trade.
1: Moving on.
0: Anyway. it is a good show.
1: Last one, Alf, from the 80s,
0: what?
1: About alien life form. He was like
0: a Muppet.
1: Oh, yeah, he was a puppet, and he kind of... I don't know what he looked like. Anyway, but they never had an ending to that show, really, because I watched the show.
0: I thought they did. I didn't know there was a cliffhanger. Who cares? It was Alf. I'm so invested in Alf.
1: The good news is, if you are going to be watching it and you haven't seen it yet, there is a TV movie that came out to fix the ending.
0: Oh.
1: I think I might have that at home, but I haven't watched it yet.
0: Why would you even own that? I don't know that anyone was that invested in Elf. Elf was on, and you watched it, and maybe you chuckled once in a while.
1: Right.
0: But I wasn't like, oh, I'm really following the development of these characters. I really need to know, does he ever get back to Melmac? I don't care.
1: Wow.
0: I know, right?
1: Okay, I hope Alf's not listening now from Melmac, because he is having a good cry right now.
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3: Farmers are using AI more than any other technology, according to a recent report from Bloomberg. Around 17% of world's farmers now use some form of generative AI in farm-related tasks. Could be anything from labor, land, equipment, financing, and fertilizer, all the way down to seed development, as we've seen the University of Guelph recently put together the first ever soybean using generative AI. Meanwhile, Canada's Outdoor Farm Show kicks off later today, running through Thursday. Each day will include demonstrations, among those being drones using spray-on fields. There will also be livestock demonstrations and other field operations, and plenty of vendors within the market in Woodstock. And that's your Food and Ag Report. I'm Phil DeLand.
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We've got showers wrapping up late this afternoon. Windy with a high of 25, feeling like 30 with the Humidex. It's 13 now, Country 93.

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4: Good morning. It's 6 o'clock. I'm Matt Hermes. There were brief hold and secures at two schools in Owen Sound's East End yesterday afternoon due to a police investigation. Owen Sound police say they responded to a report of a suspicious person in the 600 block of 25th Street East, resulting in Notre Dame Catholic School and St. Dominique Savio School being placed in hold and secure protocol as a precaution. The hold and secures were implemented just prior to 2:30 and lifted before 3. City police say they determined there was no threat to public safety, but provided no other details on the suspicious person investigation. The United States flag is going to be coming down at Market Square in downtown Meaford. Council made the decision yesterday to remove the flag for the next 2 years. Spencer Byers has more.
5: Before reaching the topic on the agenda, four people spoke to council to share their opinions on the motion, with all of them requesting in some form that the flag be taken down. Council then debated the decision for nearly an hour, with every councillor getting a chance to weigh in, with Councillor Eric Ennis saying this.
6: We're going to be the neighbors that we say that we are. We have to show that. But we do have to send a message. And if the situation worsens, then yes, I agree. I wouldn't want to see that flag in this country.
5: Staff say in a report that discontinuing the raising of the U.S. flag on municipal property reflects the current U.S. leadership and ongoing economic attacks against Canada and the economies worldwide. Council also passed an amendment requiring staff to send a letter to the U.S. Embassy about their decision. Spencer Byers, Meaford.
4: There's a new Wyarton Willie. The town of South Bruce Peninsula has found a new albino groundhog to serve in the role as the town's famous weather prognosticator. Wyarton Willie's prediction morning event has been held annually for more than 70 years on Groundhog Day in February. On the national news, a new round of U.S. tariffs on Canadian goods is now in effect. More than 100 products, including cheeses, motorboats, and aluminum, paper, and wood products, are now facing a 50% border tax. But the U.S. is also removing tariffs on 10 Canadian imports, including road salt, sugar, cement, and toilet paper. And there are signs the Carney government could be going ahead with plans to privatize Canada's major airports. Some Liberal MPs have revealed details about a call they were on yesterday when they were given information on the plan, which would allow investors.

0: investors to buy stakes in the country's major airports in Toronto, Montreal, Calgary, and Vancouver. Critics say airport privatization has not worked in other countries and leads to higher costs for travelers and lower wages for workers. That's a look at the news. Now on to sports.
1: I'm RJ Broadhead. Here's the morning sports brought to you by RE/MAX. No change in the wild card. The Blue Jays and Guardians both lost, so the Jays stay one game back. Jose Soriano had a no-hitter through six, but the Tigers got rolling and scored in the seventh, eighth, and in the ninth got the winning run when Louis Varland dropped the ball while covering first. Cleveland's loss was to the White Sox, dropping them a game and a half behind Chicago in the AL Central. The Yankees and Dodgers both won and clinched playoff spots. The Cubs hold the first NL wild card after defeating the Braves, and the Padres are peaking at the right time. They won their eighth in a row and are 2.5 games up for the NL's final playoff berth. Patrick Mahomes looked good in his return from that knee injury. Chiefs beat the Broncos 31-10. Super Bowl MVP Kenneth Walker had a big game, scoring two touchdowns in his Chiefs debut. And it's official, Kawhi Leonard's back with the Raptors. In exchange, the Clippers get Brandon Ingram, Grady Dick, two first-round picks, and two second-rounders. Now here's your local sports.
0: Thank you, RJ. 3 days until puck drop for the Owen Sound Attack season opener. They travel to Kitchener Friday to start the 2026-2027 OHL campaign. And then Saturday, the Rangers visit the Bay Shore for the Attack home opener. 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
0: Showers today, ending late in the afternoon, and then mostly cloudy. A high of 25. Tonight, cloudy. Slight chance of some rain overnight and a low of 16. And a mix of sun and cloud tomorrow with a high of 23. Right now, it's 13 in Owen Sound's River District. I'm Matt Hermes for all of your latest local stories on demand. 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
1: It's coming up pretty quickly. 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
0: We've got
1: a family pack.
0: Family pack. There we go. We have something. Yeah. Anyway, just wanted to let you know. That's it.
1: Okay. Talk to you later. Bye.
0: We have a family pack of passes to give away for the International Plowing Match, which we want to do right now. We're going to take it to the Elgin Jewelers text line, 519-372-9393. Let's do hay. Is there hay bales? There's hay bales. Emojis of hay.
1: Is there?
0: I think so. Okay. If there isn't, then just write the word hay.
1: Yeah. Hey.
0: Hey.
1: And spell it correctly for hay. Don't do hay. You got to do hay.
0: All right. Thanks.
1: Yeah.
0: Anyway, send some hay to 519-372-9393. And if you do, you'll be in the draw. We're going to pick somebody this morning to win the family pack to the International Plowing Match.
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619, we're in for clouds today. Some showers ending this afternoon. Windy today with a high of around 25. Humidex making it feel like 30. We're at 13 now at Country 93.

0: Alabama. 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
1: Dufferin County a farm tour returns on Saturday, October the 3rd from 9 till 4. It's kind of cool because it gives you a chance to see how farming really works, what happens on a modern dairy farm, how maple syrup is made, where your family's beef and chicken comes from. I went on it probably about, 6 years ago? No, more than that, actually, now that I think.
0: Please let me know exactly what day.
1: Do you want to know the time as well?
0: Yeah, I
1: okay.
0: do.
1: And who I went with? Anyway, moving on. It was amazing. By the way, cows, they're big.
0: Okay.
1: Yeah, like really big.
0: Yeah, they are.
1: Like massive.
0: Okay.
1: Anyway, that if any cows are listening, it's just big bones. Don't worry about it. Anyway, getting back to this. So it is coming up, as I said, Saturday, October the 3rd from 9 till 4. 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You do have to register in advance. That's the best way to do it. 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
2: It's 6:30. Good morning. I'm Matt Hermes. There were brief hold and secures at two schools in Owen Sound's East End yesterday afternoon due to a police investigation. Owen Sound police say they responded to a report of a suspicious person in the 600 block of 25th Street East, resulting in Notre Dame Catholic School and St. Dominique Savio School being placed in hold and secure protocol as a precaution. The hold and secures were implemented just prior to 2:30 and lifted before 3. City police say they determined there was no threat to public safety, but provided no other details on the suspicious person investigation. The United States flag is going to be coming down at Market Square in downtown Meaford. Council made the decision yesterday to remove the flag for the next 2 years. Spencer Byers has more.
3: Before reaching the topic on the agenda, four people spoke to council to share their opinions on the motion, with all of them requesting in some form that the flag be taken down. Council then debated the decision for nearly an hour, with every councilor getting a chance to weigh in, with Councilor Eric Ennis saying this.
4: We're going to be the neighbors that we say that we are. We have to show that. But we do have to send a message. And if the situation worsens, then yes, I agree. I wouldn't want to see that flag in this country.
3: Staff say in a report that discontinuing the raising of the U.S. flag on municipal property reflects the current U.S. leadership and ongoing economic attacks against Canada and the economies worldwide. Council also passed an amendment requiring staff to send a letter to the U.S. Embassy about their decision. Spencer Byers, Meaford.
2: There's a new Wyarton Willie. The town of South Bruce Peninsula has found a new albino groundhog to serve in the role as the town's famous weather prognosticator. Wyarton Willie's prediction morning event has been held annually for more than 70 years on Groundhog Day in February. On the national news, a new round of U.S. tariffs on Canadian goods is now in effect. More than 100 products, including cheeses, motorboats, and aluminum, paper, and wood products, are now facing a 50% border tax. But the U.S. is also removing tariffs on 10 Canadian imports, including road salt, sugar, cement, and toilet paper. And there are signs the Carney government could be going ahead with plans to privatize Canada's major airports. Some Liberal MPs have revealed details about a call they were on yesterday when they were given information on the plan, which would allow investors to buy stakes in the country's major airports in Toronto, Montreal, Calgary, and Vancouver. Critics say airport privatization has not worked in other countries and leads to higher costs for travelers and lower wages for workers. That's a look at the news. Now on to sports.
5: I'm RJ Broadhead. Here's the morning sports brought to you by RE/MAX. No change in the wild card. The Blue Jays and Guardians both lost, so the Jays stay one game back. Jose Soriano had a no-hitter through six, but the Tigers got rolling and scored in the seventh, eighth, and in the ninth got the winning run when Louis Varland dropped the ball while covering first. Cleveland's loss was to the White Sox, dropping them a game and a half behind Chicago in the AL Central. The Yankees and Dodgers both won and clinched playoff spots. The Cubs hold the first NL wild card after defeating the Braves, and the Padres are peaking at the right time. They won their eighth in a row and are 2.5 games up for the NL's final playoff berth. Patrick Mahomes looked good in his return from that knee injury. Chiefs beat the Broncos 31-10. Super Bowl MVP Kenneth Walker had a big game, scoring 2 touchdowns in his Chiefs debut. And it's official, Kawhi Leonard's back with the Raptors. In exchange, the Clippers get Brandon Ingram, Grady Dick, 2 first-round picks and 2 second-rounders. Now here's your local sports.
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2: Showers today ending late in the afternoon and then mostly cloudy. A high of 25. Tonight cloudy, slight chance of some rain overnight and a low of 16. And a mix of sun and cloud tomorrow with a high of 23. Right now it's 13 in Owen Sound's River District. I'm Matt Hermes for all of your latest local stories on demand. 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

0: Today's Best Country is found right here on Country 93. 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
1: And we wanted to talk about things that can make you feel like you're getting old, okay? These are telltale signs. If this is happening to you, that ship has sailed, my friend, okay?
0: Okay.
1: If you say, if young people younger than you kneel beside you to explain how something works technologically, that's a sign you're old.
0: Okay.
1: Has that happened to you yet?
0: Yeah. Happened to me about 50 years ago.
1: Okay. Yeah. All right. If you ask for music to be turned down in a restaurant, or if you ask to have real plates, I don't know where you would ask for real plates. Well, I guess at like a picnic? Don't they have real plates at most restaurants?
0: I don't know. Yeah.
1: I went to a place where someone asked for music to be turned down, but they didn't seem old to me.
0: Right. Didn't seem old to you, but that's because, well, you know what?
1: I don't.
0: If they don't seem old to you, it's because you're old
1: too. Oh, rude.
0: Yeah.
1: Okay. You cut your own hair even without even looking in a mirror. You could do that, technically.
0: I have thought of that a few times, of cutting my own hair, but then I think of one of my coworkers who had his mom cut his hair one time. I think I've talked about this. And he came into work and he was wearing a baseball hat. He never wore baseball hats. Right. And I said, why are you wearing a hat? And he said, oh, my mom cut my hair. And I said, oh, let's see. And he pulled off his hat. It was terrible. It looked like he had cut it, but not using a mirror. It was horrendous. So I always flash back to that and think, right, I don't want to fall into that trap. So it's not happening.
1: Okay. Yeah. Wait, during COVID...
0: Oh, is this going to be a hair discussion?
1: No. I just want to remember because it was a long time ago. Yeah. And I remember COVID, we couldn't go and get our hair cut.
0: Right.
1: You didn't want Vicky to cut your hair.
0: I wouldn't have a problem with it. She didn't want to cut my hair.
1: Yeah. So did you just let it grow? No, you didn't.
0: Yeah. What else could I do?
1: Yeah. I don't remember it being, well, it must have been so short just before COVID hit because I don't remember it being long.
0: Oh, yeah. No,
1: I need to see pictures from back then.
0: I'll dig them up. No, I won't.
1: I'm going to track some down. I'm going to get some. Finally, they say signs are getting old. No one wants to hear about the dark ages. That's the time before 1990. Okay, I think some people do. I brought something up from the 90s to my kids because it was like a different time.
0: But you know, you are 70. Like, I know your age, but you're starting to sound like 30 years old.
1: It was a different time back in the 90s. We went outside. We didn't know what
0: oxygen
1: time it was.
0: Has just been invented. And we thought it was amazing. And they invented the outside at the same time. You sound like you're 170 years old.
1: I think I am. Oh, I think at heart I am, at least.
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3: Farmers are using AI more than any other technology, according to a recent report from Bloomberg. Around 17% of world's farmers now use some form of generative AI in farm-related tasks. Could be anything from labor, land, equipment, financing, and fertilizer, all the way down to seed development, as we've seen the University of Guelph recently put together the first ever soybean using generative AI. Meanwhile, Canada's Outdoor Farm Show kicks off later today, running through Thursday. Each day will include demonstrations, among those being drones using spray-on fields. There will also be livestock demonstrations and other field operations and plenty of vendors within the market in Woodstock. And that's your Food and Ag Report. I'm Phil DeLand.
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It's 6:50 with some clouds today, some showers ending later on this afternoon. Windy with a high of around 25. We're at 13 now at Country 93.

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1: Always look forward to this. Meaford Scarecrow Invasion, well underway right through until mid-October. There's loads of scarecrows hanging all over the place. Now, there's a parade and a family festival. That's happening on Friday, October the 2nd. 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You can get all the details about this, by the way, at scarecrowinvasion.ca.
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2: Good morning. It's 7 o'clock. I'm Matt Hermes. There were brief hold and secures at two schools in Owen Sound's East End yesterday afternoon due to a police investigation. Owen Sound police say they responded to a report of a suspicious person in the 600 block of 25th Street East, resulting in Notre Dame Catholic School and St. Dominique Savio School being placed in hold and secure protocol as a precaution. The hold and secures were implemented just prior to 2:30 and lifted before 3. City police say they determined there was no threat to public safety, but provided no other details on the suspicious person investigation. The United States flag is going to be coming down at Market Square in downtown Meaford. Council made the decision yesterday to remove the flag for the next 2 years. Spencer Byers has more.
3: Before reaching the topic on the agenda, four people spoke to council to share their opinions on the motion, with all of them requesting in some form that the flag be taken down. Council then debated the decision for nearly an hour, with every councilor getting a chance to weigh in, with Councilor Eric Ennis saying this.
4: We're going to be the neighbors that we say that we are. We have to show that. But we do have to send a message. And if the situation worsens, then yes, I agree. I wouldn't want to see that flag in this country.
3: Staff say in a report that discontinuing the raising of the U.S. flag on municipal property reflects the current U.S. leadership and ongoing economic attacks against Canada and the economies worldwide. Council also passed an amendment requiring staff to send a letter to the U.S. Embassy about their decision. Spencer Byers, Meaford.
2: There's a new Wyarton Willie. The town of South Bruce Peninsula has found a new albino groundhog to serve in the role as the town's famous weather prognosticator. Wyarton Willie's prediction morning event has been held annually for more than 70 years on Groundhog Day in February. On the national news, a new round of U.S. tariffs on Canadian goods is now in effect. More than 100 products, including cheeses, motorboats, and aluminum, paper, and wood products, are now facing a 50% border tax. But the U.S. is also removing tariffs on 10 Canadian imports, including road salt, sugar, cement, and toilet paper. And there are signs the Carney government could be going ahead with plans to privatize Canada's major airports. Some Liberal MPs have revealed details about a call they were on yesterday when they were given information on the plan, which would allow investors to buy stakes in the country's major airports in Toronto, Montreal, Calgary, and Vancouver. Critics say airport privatization has not worked in other countries and leads to higher costs for travelers and lower wages for workers. That's a look at the news. Now on to sports.
5: I'm RJ Broadhead. Here's the morning sports brought to you by RE/MAX. No change in the wild card. The Blue Jays and Guardians both lost, so the Jays stay one game back. Jose Soriano had a no-hitter through six, but the Tigers got rolling and scored in the seventh, eighth, and in the ninth got the winning run when Louis Varland dropped the ball while covering first. Cleveland's loss was to the White Sox, dropping them a game and a half behind Chicago in the AL Central. The Yankees and Dodgers both won and clinched playoff spots. The Cubs hold the first NL wild card after defeating the Braves, and the Padres are peaking at the right time. They won their eighth in a row and are 2.5 games up for the NL's final playoff berth. Patrick Mahomes looked good in his return from that knee injury.

0: Chiefs beat the Broncos 31-10. Super Bowl MVP Kenneth Walker had a big game, scoring 2 touchdowns in his Chiefs debut. And it's official, Kawhi Leonard's back with the Raptors. In exchange, the Clippers get Brandon Ingram, Grady Dick, 2 first-round picks and 2 second-rounders. Now here's your local sports.
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1: Showers today, ending late in the afternoon, and then mostly cloudy. A high of 25. Tonight, cloudy. Slight chance of some rain overnight and a low of 16. And a mix of sun and cloud tomorrow with a high of 23. Right now, it's 13 in Owen Sound's River District. I'm Matt Hermes for all of your latest local stories on demand. 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
0: In honor of the Hometown Heroes Tour, we're doing the Hometown Showdown. We're battling two cities against each other for victory. Anyway. 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
4: Today it is Brockton versus Clavering. I always say that name that wrong. You know what I'm talking about. You know where that is. All right. Delisa. I'm drunk today. Delisa, how's it going?
5: Great. How are you?
4: Good. Do you feel confident today?
5: Sure, I do.
4: Yeah, you do. All right. Yeah. Excellent. Well, you're battling against Bert today. How's it going, Bert?
6: Oh, pretty good.
4: Good, good, good. You are representing your town. Do not let them down, okay?
6: I'll do my best.
4: All right, excellent. Okay, so we're going to give you a topic. You guys are going to go back and forth giving items that fit in that category. If you miss one, if you get it wrong, or if you take too long to answer, unfortunately, or you repeat someone else's answer, you are out and the other person wins. The topic today, things that smell bad. Things that smell bad. Delisa, you're up first.
5: Dog poop.
7: Bert.
6: Limburger cheese.
7: Delisa.
5: Sour milk.
7: Bert.
6: Things that smell bad. Good.
4: You're going to think of all the stinky things for the rest of the day now.
7: Oh,
6: I'm going to.
7: Yeah. Sorry, Bert.
4: Sorry about that, but you can try again anytime, okay?
6: Perfect. Have a great day.
4: You okay. Too. Oh, Delisa.
7: That stinks for him.
4: Go, I get it. That was a good stink joke. Yeah. Yay, yes, Delisa, you're coming to our party.
5: Awesome. I'm so excited.
4: Yeah, we're excited to see you there, too. So just stick around for just a second, okay?
7: Let's get to Stella Lefty from Country 93.

It's 720. We're going to be in for showers today. Ending later on this afternoon, though. Windy with a high of around 25. Humidex making it feel like 30. 13 now.

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0: All right, we are going to celebrity birthdays right now. This guy is a director. He directed Platoon, Wall Street, Born on the 4th of July, The Doors, JFK, Natural Born Killers, Any Given Sunday, Alexander, W., and Snowden. And he wrote a lot of those movies himself.
1: Oliver Guy.
0: Oliver Stone.
1: Oh, okay. I only knew one of the movies because I just remember. Yeah, okay.
0: Yeah, okay. Oliver Stone. Oliver Stone.
1: Oh, boy. Yeah, I was going to change my answer.
0: His face. That I wish this was video right now. Anyway, yes, he's 80 today. Finally, this guy is, not finally, secondly, This guy is a prince. Well, he was a prince. Now he's not. He's a duke. And he's married to Rachel from Suits. Also, he has a British accent. Doesn't talk like this, but he could.
1: Prince Harry?
0: But he could.
1: Tally-ho,
0: Prince Harry. Yeah, bangers and mash.
1: No, I didn't say that.
0: You wanted to.
1: I did. I really wanted to, but I didn't.
0: Prince Harry is 42 today. And finally, this guy will play Colonel Phillips in Captain America. He was Agent K in Men in Black. He was U.S. Marshal Sam Gerard in The Fugitive.
1: Oh, I love that movie. Yes.
0: I wish people could see you while I'm listening to these off, because all the ones before, you're like, I don't know. Oh, I do know. Like, I'm getting to it already.
1: That would be Tommy Lee Jones.
0: That's correct.
1: From The Fugitive. Yes, by the way, part of that movie filmed in Canada.
0: Nobody cares. Okay. He's 80 today.
1: Tommy Lee Jones.
0: And that, yes, it's Tommy
1: all
0: Lee
1: three.
0: Jones. Stop. That is country. You did get all three.
1: Yes.
0: Yeah, okay. That's Country 93 birthdays.
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3: It's 7:30. Good morning. I'm Matt Hermes. There were brief hold and secures at two schools in Owen Sound's East End yesterday afternoon due to a police investigation. Owen Sound police say they responded to a report of a suspicious person in the 600 block of 25th Street East, resulting in Notre Dame Catholic School and St. Dominique Savio School being placed in hold and secure protocol as a precaution. The hold and secures were implemented just prior to 2:30 and lifted before 3. City police say they determined there was no threat to public safety, but provided no other details on the suspicious person investigation. The United States flag is going to be coming down at Market Square in downtown Meaford. Council made the decision yesterday to remove the flag for the next 2 years. Spencer Byers has more.
4: Before reaching the topic on the agenda, four people spoke to council to share their opinions on the motion, with all of them requesting in some form that the flag be taken down. Council then debated the decision for nearly an hour, with every councilor getting a chance to weigh in, with Councilor Eric Ennis saying this.
5: We're going to be the neighbors that we say that we are. We have to show that, but we do have to send a message. And if the situation worsens, then yes, I agree. I wouldn't want to see that flag in this country.
4: Staff say in a report that discontinuing the raising of the U.S. flag on municipal property reflects the current U.S. leadership and ongoing economic attacks against Canada and the economies worldwide. Council also passed an amendment requiring staff to send a letter to the U.S. Embassy about their decision. Spencer Byers, Meaford.
3: There's a new Wyerton Willie. The town of South Bruce Peninsula has found a new albino groundhog to serve in the role as the town's famous weather prognosticator. Wyerton Willie's prediction morning event has been held annually for more than 70 years on Groundhog Day in February. On the national news, a new round of U.S. tariffs on Canadian goods is now in effect. More than 100 products, including cheeses, motorboats, and aluminum, paper, and wood products, are now facing a 50% border tax. But the U.S. is also removing tariffs on 10 Canadian imports, including road salt, sugar, cement, and toilet paper. And there are signs the Carney government could be going ahead with plans to privatize Canada's major airports. Some Liberal MPs have revealed details about a call they were on yesterday when they were given information on the plan, which would allow investors to buy stakes in the country's major airports in Toronto, Montreal, Calgary, and Vancouver. Critics say airport privatization has not worked in other countries and leads to higher costs for travelers and lower wages for workers. That's a look at the news. Now on to sports.
6: I'm RJ Broadhead. Here's the morning sports brought to you by RE/MAX. No change in the wild card. The Blue Jays and Guardians both lost, so the Jays stay one game back. Jose Soriano had a no-hitter through six, but the Tigers got rolling and scored in the seventh, eighth, and in the ninth got the winning run when Louis Varland dropped the ball while covering first. Cleveland's loss was to the White Sox, dropping them a game and a half behind Chicago in the AL Central. The Yankees and Dodgers both won and clinched playoff spots. The Cubs hold the first NL wild card after defeating the Braves, and the Padres are peaking at the right time. They won their eighth in a row and are 2.5 games up for the NL's final playoff berth. Patrick Mahomes looked good in his return from that knee injury. Chiefs beat the Broncos 31-10. Super Bowl MVP Kenneth Walker had a big game, scoring two touchdowns in his Chiefs debut. And it's official, Kawhi Leonard's back with the Raptors. In exchange, the Clippers get Brandon Ingram, Grady Dick, two first-round picks, and two second-rounders. Now here's your local sports.
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3: Showers today ending late in the afternoon and then mostly cloudy. A high of 25. Tonight cloudy, slight chance of some rain overnight and a low of 16. And a mix of sun and cloud tomorrow with a high of 23. Right now it's 13 in Owen Sound's River District. I'm Matt Hermes for all of your latest local stories on demand. 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

It's 7:40 with Sean and Julia. Coming up, we're going to talk about phrases that people may not realize are condescending, but wow, they really are. We'll get to that next on Country 93.

0: Some beer in Mexico. Kenny Chesney, Country 93. It's 7:43. Good morning with Sean and Julia.
1: Let's talk about some common phrases that you may not realize when you say them, they're kind of condescending.
0: I got a feeling it's going to be pretty obvious, but go ahead.
1: Oh, how cute.
0: Oh, how precious.
1: Yeah, it's yeah, that's sweet.
0: Mm. Oh. Oh, aren't you pretty?
1: Yeah, aren't you really dumb? I get that.
0: Yeah.
1: Because I hear that from somebody quite often.
0: I don't know who that would be, but sounds like they're pretty condescending.
1: Yeah, I know. Her name is starts with a J. I don't want to say her full name. Starts with a J.
0: No idea.
1: The rest of it's Ulia.
0: No, I don't know.
1: No, okay.
0: No.
1: Mansplaining?
0: Mm-hmm.
1: By the way, what I did there was I said your name, but it was like I put the letter and the last part of it separated. So that's why I said J and then Ulia. So people would be like, oh. So they knew who it was.
0: Thank you.
1: There we go with some mansplaining just for you. Things like mansplaining, by the way, is saying like, well, actually.
0: Yeah, actually.
1: Here's the way it should be done.
0: Especially when it's like something that the other person's already an expert in.
1: Yes,
0: men
1: absolutely.
0: Are still smarter.
1: You wouldn't understand. Saying that to somebody is you know, or you wouldn't get it, or you don't get it, do you? That kind of, oh, wow, you don't get it, do you?
0: Like, even that saying that now. A little bit extra harsh.
1: That seems like really, really bad. All right, how about, here's what you need to do.
0: Yeah. I mean, who would not, well.
1: Yeah.
0: Yeah, no, that's not good.
1: Yeah,
0: I was going to say, who would think that wasn't condescending? But I guess you might not intend it to if you saying it like, I got an idea, here's what you need to do.
1: Yeah, see, I hear that as condescending.
0: Right, but...
1: No, I'm just kidding. I don't really.
0: But I didn't mean it to be, and that's what's most important.
1: Yes, that's true. So mm-hmm. if people don't understand that, then you know what? It's their own fault.
0: Yeah, you don't understand.
1: No.
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3: Farmers are using AI more than any other technology, according to a recent report from Bloomberg. Around 17% of world's farmers now use some form of generative AI in farm-related tasks. Could be anything from labor, land, equipment, financing, and fertilizer, all the way down to seed development, as we've seen the University of Guelph recently put together the first ever soybean using generative AI. Meanwhile, Canada's Outdoor Farm Show kicks off later today, running through Thursday. Each day will include demonstrations, among those being drones using spray on fields. There will also be livestock demonstrations and other field operations and plenty of vendors within the market in Woodstock. And that's your Food and Ag Report. I'm Phil DeLand.
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0: Country 93. That would be Tim Hicks. It's called The Pilot, 752. Clouds today. The showers will land later on this afternoon. Still going to be windy all day with a high of around 25. Humidex of 30 today. We're at 14 right now.
1: The Owen Sound Attack is having their season opener this Saturday night. It is also Country 93 night. That's right. We usurped it. We took over. Not really.
0: Wow, using big words. Usurp.
1: Did that scare you?
0: Kind of.
1: Yeah. Anyway, the cool thing about it being Country 93 night is that we are going to give you a chance to win two passes to our 25th birthday bash at the game. So you come by, you see Sean and I, fill out a ballot, and someone who does that is going to win tickets to our big birthday bash where you could win $5,000.
0: It's a hot commodity ticket. And yeah, it can't just get it anywhere and you can't just show up. There's only a limited amount of tickets and this is one of the few chances you have to get one.
1: Yeah, this is us off the air especially. Yeah. So we'd love to have you come join us. Come by and say hi and make sure you fill out that ballot. If you don't have tickets for the game on Saturday night yet, go over to tickets.attackhockey.com.
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3: Good morning. It's 8 o'clock. I'm Matt Hermes. There were brief hold and secures at two schools in Owen Sound's East End yesterday afternoon due to a police investigation. Owen Sound police say they responded to a report of a suspicious person in the 600 block of 25th Street East, resulting in Notre Dame Catholic School and St. Dominique Savio School being placed in hold and secure protocol as a precaution. The hold and secures were implemented just prior to 2:30 and lifted before 3. City police say they determined there was no threat to public safety, but provided no other details on the suspicious person investigation. The United States flag is going to be coming down at Market Square in downtown Meaford. Council made the decision yesterday to remove the flag for the next 2 years. Spencer Byers has more.
4: Before reaching the topic on the agenda, four people spoke to council to share their opinions on the motion, with all of them requesting in some form that the flag be taken down. Council then debated the decision for nearly an hour, with every councillor getting a chance to weigh in, with Councillor Eric Ennis saying this.
5: We're going to be the neighbors that we say that we are. We have to show that. But we do have to send a message. And if the situation worsens, then yes, I agree. I wouldn't want to see that flag in this country.
4: Staff say in a report that discontinuing the raising of the U.S. flag on municipal property reflects the current U.S. leadership and ongoing economic attacks against Canada and the economies worldwide. Council also passed an amendment requiring staff to send a letter to the U.S. Embassy about their decision. Spencer Byers, Meaford.
3: There's a new Wyarton Willie. The town of South Bruce Peninsula has found a new albino groundhog to serve in the role as the town's famous weather prognosticator. Wyarton Willie's prediction morning event has been held annually for more than 70 years on Groundhog Day in February. On the national news, a new round of U.S. tariffs on Canadian goods is now in effect. More than 100 products, including cheeses, motorboats, and aluminum, paper, and wood products, are now facing a 50% border tax. But the U.S. is also removing tariffs on 10 Canadian imports, including road salt, sugar, cement, and toilet paper. And there are signs the Carney government could be going ahead with plans to privatize Canada's major airports. Some Liberal MPs have revealed details about a call they were on yesterday when they were given information on the plan, which would allow investors to buy stakes in the country's major airports in Toronto, Montreal, Calgary, and Vancouver. Critics say airport privatization has not worked in other countries and leads to higher costs for travelers and lower wages for workers. That's a look at the news. Now on to sports.
6: I'm RJ Broadhead. Here's the morning sports brought to you by RE/MAX. No change in the wild card. The Blue Jays and Guardians both lost, so the Jays stay one game back. Jose Soriano had a no-hitter through six, but the Tigers got rolling and scored in the seventh, eighth, and in the ninth got the winning run when Louis Varland dropped the ball while covering first. Cleveland's loss was to the White Sox, dropping them a game and a half behind Chicago in the AL Central. The Yankees and Dodgers both won and clinched playoff spots. The Cubs hold the first NL wild card after defeating the Braves, and the Padres are peaking at the right time. They won their eighth in a row and are 2.5 games up for the NL's final playoff berth. Patrick Mahomes looked good in his return from that knee injury. Chiefs beat the Broncos 31-10. Super Bowl MVP Kenneth Walker had a big game, scoring 2 touchdowns in his Chiefs debut. And it's official, Kawhi Leonard's back with the Raptors. In exchange, the Clippers get Brandon Ingram, Grady Dick, 2 first-round picks, and 2 second-rounders. Now here's your local sports.
3: 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They

0: travel to Kitchener Friday to start the 2026-2027 OHL campaign. 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
0: Showers today, ending late in the afternoon, and then mostly cloudy. A high of 25. Tonight, cloudy, slight chance of some rain overnight, and a low of 16. And a mix of sun and cloud tomorrow with a high of 23. Right now, it's 13 in Owen Sound's River District. I'm Matt Hermes. 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
0: So we want to give away a 4-pack of passes to the big place. Some people call it the GNE.
1: Yeah.
0: Why? What does GNE stand for?
1: Oh, good question.
0: Text that into us on the Elgin Jewelers text line. Great question. 519-372-9393. What does GNE stand for? If you are right, you're going to be qualified, and we're going to pick a winner today for someone to win those 4-pack of passes to the GNE.
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It's 8:20 with clouds and some showers wrapping up later on this afternoon. Windy with a high of 25, feeling like 30. It's 14 now, Country 93.

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1: It's time for Julia's Random Fact.
2: A 40-year-old man lost his entire autobiographical memory due to work-related stress. He had reduced blood flow to his brain, no physical damage, but he couldn't remember anything about himself or anything for almost 7 years. And then he started a new job, and the moment he started his new job, it all came back.
0: I forgot what I was going to say. I was going to say something there, but...
2: That's an amnesia joke, ladies and gentlemen. He's here all week.
0: Just, you know... You don't get to use a good amnesia joke that often. So when the chance comes up, you got to jump for it.
2: Well, you really didn't need to take it, though. I would have appreciated if you didn't.
0: No.
2: You'd be sad
0: thinking, you know, it would have been good to have an amnesia joke there.
2: It's terrible.
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3: It's 8:30. Good morning. I'm Matt Hermes. There were brief hold and secures at two schools in Owen Sound's East End yesterday afternoon due to a police investigation. Owen Sound police say they responded to a report of a suspicious person in the 600 block of 25th Street East, resulting in Notre Dame Catholic School and St. Dominique Savio School being placed in hold and secure protocol as a precaution. The hold and secures were implemented just prior to 2:30 and lifted before 3. City police say they determined there was no threat to public safety, but provided no other details on the suspicious person investigation. The United States flag is going to be coming down at Market Square in downtown Meaford. Council made the decision yesterday to remove the flag for the next 2 years. Spencer Byers has more.
4: Before reaching the topic on the agenda, four people spoke to council to share their opinions on the motion, with all of them requesting in some form that the flag be taken down. Council then debated the decision for nearly an hour, with every councilor getting a chance to weigh in, with Councilor Eric Ennis saying this.
5: We're going to be the neighbors that we say that we are. We have to show that. But we do have to send a message. And if the situation worsens, then yes, I agree. I wouldn't want to see that flag in this country.
4: Staff say in a report that discontinuing the raising of the U.S. flag on municipal property reflects the current U.S. leadership in ongoing economic attacks against Canada and the economies worldwide. Council also passed an amendment requiring staff to send a letter to the U.S. Embassy about their decision. Spencer Byers, Meaford.
3: There's a new Wyarton Willie. The town of South Bruce Peninsula has found a new albino groundhog to serve in the role as the town's famous weather prognosticator. Wyarton Willie's prediction morning event has been held annually for more than 70 years on Groundhog Day in February. On the national news, a new round of U.S. tariffs on Canadian goods is now in effect. More than 100 products, including cheeses, motorboats, and aluminum, paper, and wood products, are now facing a 50% border tax. But the U.S. is also removing tariffs on 10 Canadian imports, including road salt, sugar, cement, and toilet paper. And there are signs the Carney government could be going ahead with plans to privatize Canada's major airports. Some Liberal MPs have revealed details about a call they were on yesterday when they were given information on the plan, which would allow investors to buy stakes in the country's major airports in Toronto, Montreal, Calgary, and Vancouver. Critics say airport privatization has not worked in other countries and leads to higher costs for travelers and lower wages for workers. That's a look at the news. Now on to sports.
6: I'm RJ Broadhead. Here's the morning sports brought to you by RE/MAX. No change in the wild card. The Blue Jays and Guardians both lost, so the Jays stay one game back. Jose Soriano had a no-hitter through six, but the Tigers got rolling and scored in the seventh, eighth, and in the ninth got the winning run when Louis Varland dropped the ball while covering first. Cleveland's loss was to the White Sox, dropping them a game and a half behind Chicago in the AL Central. The Yankees and Dodgers both won and clinched playoff spots. The Cubs hold the first NL wild card after defeating the Braves, and the Padres are peaking at the right time. They won their eighth in a row and are 2.5 games up for the NL's final playoff berth. Patrick Mahomes looked good in his return from that knee injury. Chiefs beat the Broncos 31-10. Super Bowl MVP Kenneth Walker had a big game, scoring 2 touchdowns in his Chiefs debut. And it's official, Kawhi Leonard's back with the Raptors. In exchange, the Clippers get Brandon Ingram, Grady Dick, 2 first-round picks, and 2 second-rounders. Now here's your local sports.
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0: 89.3 CFOS. And Neil Stewart won the first amateur dart circuit vault in Wyerton Sunday. That's sports. There's always Sunday. That's sports. 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
0: Showers today, ending late in the afternoon, and then mostly cloudy. A high of 25. Tonight, cloudy, slight chance of some rain overnight, and a low of 16. And a mix of sun and cloud tomorrow with a high of 23. Right now, it's 13 in Owen Sound's River District. I'm Matt Hermes for all of your latest local stories on demand. 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

It's 8:39. Good morning with Sean and Julia. We're going to talk about ways to protect yourself from AI. We got this. That's next on Country 93.

0: Kelsey Kolick from Country 93. It's 8:42.
1: AI has been in the news a lot lately. You know, people saying, you know, it's going to kill us all and stuff. And then other people who are saying it's very helpful for their everyday lives.
0: Right.
1: So how do you protect yourself in case AI does try to take us over? Here are some things you can do. First of all, we need to stop believing everything we see online. Because, like, if the Pope comes out and he's wearing, like, a fur coat or something, and your boss sends you, like, a weird request for gift cards, maybe check before reacting. Just do a double check.
0: I'll be honest, I've gotten to the point now where I don't believe anything.
1: It's true. I don't believe anything either. Yeah. And an email. Of course, you should be using strong passwords that are unique. Use a password manager. They don't cost very much, and it is worth it to not have to ever come up with a password ever again. You should do that. I'm talking directly to you, Sean.
0: Okay. I'll get right on that.
1: Yeah, I'm sure you will, because you're cheap. They do have free versions, okay? So just do it already.
0: Yes, ma'am.
1: Other things you should know is never give an AI system any confidential information. Don't give them your passwords, financial details, medical records, your deepest secrets.
0: SIN? What about your SIN card number? Yeah, I've done that. I've just posted that everywhere.
1: Yeah, that's fine.
0: Okay, good.
1: But other than that, I mean, they seem like they're caring. The chatbot's very nice to you, but they're not a person. So don't give them all this stuff. They're not.
0: I love the deep
1: they're
0: personal
1: not your therapist. Yeah, your deepest secrets, you might want to keep that to yourself. You should also check and make sure that this artificial intelligence is, like, check their information and make sure with trustworthy sources, because AI will just make stuff up. They want you to their friend.
0: Yeah.
1: So they'll just tell you whatever you want to hear, and they will just make stuff up because they don't want to not have an answer for you.
0: No, it's the worst. It really is. Because it's funny, because last week when we were doing our contest, I asked something like, who was the highest goal scorer and in the NHL? It had the wrong answer.
1: Yeah, yeah.
0: I just happened to check it and realize that's not even right.
1: But it seems like it is.
0: Yeah.
1: So we have to double check all that stuff. And then finally, you want to protect your voice and your image, because criminals can take those recordings and make impersonations of you, do deep fakes, that kind of stuff. So you want to make sure that your images and your voice aren't easily usurped.
0: And that's why I'm going to start talking like this on the radio now, so people can't get my voice and use it against me. What do you think?
1: I like it better than the other one.
0: Wow, that hurts.
1: Okay. Just kidding. 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

0: Luke Combs, Envy by You on Country 93. It's 8:50 with Sean and Julia. What a day it's been. I know it's your day's just starting, but ours is probably wrapping up. It's probably a good thing. Rainy today, kind of meh, but that rain should wrap up this afternoon. It's windy, and it is going to be warm. High of 25, feeling like 30. It is 13. Sean and Julia are wrapping up the show now. Here is all that we learned.
1: Earlier this morning, we talked about common phrases that people may not realize are condescending. Things like, oh, how cute. And well, actually, you just need to. One that we didn't mention was, it's not that big of a deal. Which they say is minimizing, invalidating, and wrong.
0: Yeah. The equivalent, the younger equivalent is, it's not that deep.
1: Oh, it's not that deep.
0: That's correct.
1: Okay. I'll remember that. I should have known that.
0: Yeah, I know. You're the one with who hangs out with the kids.
1: Yeah.
0: Right? Like after school?
1: Okay. Now you're making me sound like... Okay, let's not... No. I do not.
0: You don't.
1: We're making a joke.
0: You don't.
1: And it's a very bad one. And we're now done with that part of the conversation.
0: We did. Let's move on. All right. We talked also about how to protect yourself from AI. And we talked about how you should change your passwords and not believe everything you read. One of the things you should also do is maintain human control over important decisions involving your health, your finances, and stuff. The computer told me to do it. Not a great defense.
1: No.
0: So maybe...
1: Especially in a court.
0: Yes.
1: Yeah.
0: So I would try to maybe figure it out on your own without doing everything by the computer.
1: Final thought. Next.
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Showers today ending late in the afternoon and then mostly cloudy. A high of 25. Tonight cloudy, slight chance of some rain overnight and a low of 16. And a mix of sun and cloud tomorrow with a high of 23.

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0: 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This

Showers today, ending late in the afternoon, and then mostly cloudy. A high of 25. Tonight, cloudy. Slight chance of some rain overnight and a low of 16. And a mix of sun and cloud tomorrow with a high of 23.

Showers today ending late in the afternoon and then mostly cloudy. A high of 25. Tonight cloudy, slight chance of some rain overnight and a low of 16. And a mix of sun and cloud tomorrow with a high of 23.

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8: Showers today ending late in the afternoon and then mostly cloudy. A high of 25. Tonight cloudy, slight chance of some rain overnight and a low of 16. And a mix of sun and cloud tomorrow with a high of 23.

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0: Taylor Swift from Country 93 with today's Best Country, and Rick Ringer guiding you through the middle of Tuesday here, and with Megan Patrick coming up with her latest, also a classic bit of Travis Tritt. They say that he helped to reunite the Eagles with a video for the song we're going to play from the Sunday Morning Rewind file, and we'll have your forecast as well. We're going to get back to sunshine as soon as tomorrow, hopefully, as a matter of fact. All right, all that and Walker Hayes just ahead.
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0: Sean and Julia in the morning, Country 93. Thought you should know, that's Morgan Wallen. Your forecast coming up, along with classic Travis Tritt from the Sunday Morning Rewind file. Well, the Owen Sound Attack ready to kick into gear with the regular season beginning this weekend. Back-to-back games against the Memorial Cup champion Kitchener Rangers to start the season. How about that? Friday night in Kitchener, you can hear the game on our sister station, 89.3 CFOS FM. Actually, all home and away games on CFOS again this year. But Saturday night, the home opener is also Country 93 night. And someone at the game is going to win two passes for our 25th birthday bash and have a chance to win $5,000. And of course, by winning invites to the private party to celebrate our birthday, you also get a pair of tickets for Dean Brody and the Recklaws the same night, Sunday, November 22nd at the Bayshore. But for this Saturday night, to get your tickets ahead of time for the Attack home opener and Country 93 night, go to attackhockey.com or visit the Owen Sound Attack box office at the Bayshore Community Center.
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11: Showers today ending late in the afternoon and then mostly cloudy. A high of 25. Tonight cloudy, slight chance of some rain overnight and a low of 16. And a mix of sun and cloud tomorrow with a high of 23.

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Today's best country. Well, the Blue Jays, are they going to make the playoffs? It's hard to say. It depends on which day and which inning you're watching them as to whether or not they'll secure that final wild card spot in the American League. But the Blue Jays have already set their playoff ticket prices. That's for both the face value set by the club and the scalpers. It'll cost you around $130 to $250 for upper level or entry level seats on the resale market, while average secondary market prices often climb past $1,500 depending on the round and the opponent. And high demand games or exclusive suites on resale platforms can range from $3,000 upwards of, are you ready for this? $26,000. Okay, I guess I better start saving up.

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6: Showers ending late this afternoon and then mostly cloudy. A high of 25 today. Tonight, cloudy, slight chance of some rain overnight and a low of 16. And a mix of sun and cloud tomorrow with a high of 23.

0: 93.3 with Sean and Julia in the morning, and new music from Zach John King called Get to Drinking. And with news, sports, and weather coming up at 12 noon. And then it's our Triple Shot Tuesday. Three songs, all from one artist. In this case, the guy they call the King of Country, and for good reason, with 44 number one hits on the Billboard Country Chart. That's the most of any artist in history. Yep, he's the subject of the Triple Shot Tuesday, coming up right after the noon news.
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2: Good afternoon. It's 12 o'clock. I'm Matt Hermes. There were brief hold and secures at two schools in Owen Sound's East End yesterday afternoon due to a police investigation. Owen Sound police say they responded to a report of a suspicious person in the 600 block of 25th Street East, resulting in Notre Dame Catholic School and St. Dominique Savio School being placed in hold and secure protocol as a precaution. The hold and secures were implemented just prior to 2:30 and lifted before 3. City police say they determined there was no threat to public safety, but provided no other details on the suspicious person investigation. The United States flag is going to be coming down at Market Square in downtown Meaford. Council made the decision yesterday to remove the flag for the next 2 years. Spencer Byers has more.
3: Before reaching the topic on the agenda, four people spoke to council to share their opinions on the motion, with all of them requesting in some form that the flag be taken down. Council then debated the decision for nearly an hour, with every councillor getting a chance to weigh in, with Councillor Eric Ennis saying this.
4: We're going to be the neighbors that we say that we are. We have to show that. But we do have to send a message. And if the situation worsens, then yes, I agree. I wouldn't want to see that flag in this country.
3: Staff say in a report that discontinuing the raising of the U.S. flag on municipal property reflects the current U.S. leadership in ongoing economic attacks against Canada and the economies worldwide. Council also passed an amendment requiring staff to send a letter to the U.S. Embassy about their decision. Spencer Byers, Meaford.
2: There's a new Wyerton Willie.

0: the country's major airports in Toronto, Montreal, Calgary, and Vancouver. Critics say airport privatization has not worked in other countries and leads to higher costs for travelers and lower wages for workers. In sports, Braden Fisher will serve as the opener in a bullpen game for the Blue Jays tonight in the second of three at home against Detroit Tigers. Jays lost the opener yesterday and remain one game back of Cleveland Guardians for the final American League wildcard spot. First pitch flies just after 7 tonight. The Owen Sound Attack are set to play their regular season opener Friday on the road against Kitchener Rangers. You can catch all Attack games this season live on 89.3 CFOS. And some NHL news, Connor Bedard has been named the 37th captain in Chicago Blackhawks history. The Ottawa Senators signed forward Drake Batherson to an 8-year contract, and Washington Capitals have locked up young forward Ryan Leonard long-term. That's sports. You can always find more on the RE/MAX Grey Bruce Realty Sports page at bayshorebroadcasting.ca. 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
0: Showers ending late this afternoon and then mostly cloudy. A high of 25 today. Tonight cloudy, slight chance of some rain overnight and a low of 16. And a mix of sun and cloud tomorrow with a high of 23. Right now it is 15 in Owen Sound's River District. I'm Matt Hermes for all of your latest local stories on demand. 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
4: 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With 44 number one hits on the Billboard Country Chart, the most of any artist in history, it's George Strait.

0: George Strait Classics in our Triple Shot Tuesday from Country 93, Love Without and Amen, and I Just Want to Dance With You and All My Exes Live in Texas. George is going to be honored soon by the Nashville Songwriters Hall of Fame, a special honor called the Career Maker Award, recognizing his decades-long impact on the careers of members of the Nashville Songwriters Hall of Fame. Reba McEntire is the only previous recipient of the Career Maker Award, receiving it in 2018, by the way. During George's more than four decades in the spotlight, he's recorded about 265 songs written or co-written by 72 Nashville Songwriters Hall of Fame writers, and including 44 of them who were not in the hall at the time he first recorded their song. So he helped them reach the hall, and as a result, George is going to be honored by the Nashville Songwriters Hall of Fame coming up in late October. And it's still a lefty coming up in Boston in just a moment.
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7: Showers ending late this afternoon and then mostly cloudy. A high of 25 today. Tonight, cloudy, slight chance of some rain overnight and a low of 16. And a mix of sun and cloud tomorrow with a high of 23.

0: Country 93 with Sean and Julia in the morning, and Johnny Walker back to me. That's Josh Stumpf. We're back with Blake Shelton in just a moment or two, and it's Concours d'Elegance coming up this weekend. It all starts off on Friday evening with a tour d'elegance of some of the vehicles that will be on display on Sunday, and then on Saturday, the free cars and coffee event in downtown Owen Sound, and then the main event on Sunday, an amazing array of international one-of-a-kind automobiles happening on the grounds of Cobble Beach Golf Resort and Community. The gates will open at 9 in the morning, awards ceremony at 2, and net proceeds from Concours d'Elegance support the Sunnybrook Foundation and the Bright Shores Health System Owen Sound Foundation. For more information and to get tickets ahead of time, go to Cobble Beach Concours, C-O-N-C-O-U-R-S, CobbleBeachConcours.com.
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0: Watermelon Moonshine and Lainey Wilson from Country 93 playing today's best country. And more of it next hour from Lady A. Also, the latest from Jelly Roll and classic Garth Brooks on the way. And it's kind of a fall-feeling day today, isn't it? Even though it's not yet autumn, officially, on the calendar. But we have a list of some things on your get ready for fall list that you should maybe pay attention to coming up after 1 o'clock.
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11: Showers ending late this afternoon and then mostly cloudy. A high of 25 today. Tonight, cloudy, slight chance of some rain overnight and a low of 16. And a mix of sun and cloud tomorrow with a high of 23.

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0: home of Sean and Julia in the morning. Country 93 with Lady A, Need You Now. This is the weekend of Concours d'Elegance, an annual event at Cobble Beach Golf Resort and Community. But if you're thinking, well, I've been there and done that, I've seen those cars before. Well, unless you've not been to Concours d'Elegance for a few years, you will likely see all brand new cars than what you experienced before. One-of-a-kind vintage automobiles. The rule is that those exhibitors can only enter Concours d'Elegance once every 4 years so that they do keep a fresh rotation of incredible vehicles on the grounds of Cobble Beach Golf Resort and Community. This Sunday, gates will open at 9 a.m. And don't forget, on the Friday evening, the weekend starts off with the Tour d'Elegance around the area and the free cars and coffee event happening Saturday in downtown Owen Sound as well in the River District, okay? Now, a great thing about Concours d'Elegance is that net proceeds from the event support the Bright Shores Health System, Owen Sound Foundation, and Sunnybrook Foundation. 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

0: 33 with today's best country, and with your forecast coming up, going to be back to some sunshine tomorrow, and getting a little bit warmer tomorrow as well, because it's been feeling a little bit like fall today, don't you think? So to get ready for it, and some people are more than ready for it, but here's some things you maybe don't have on your get ready for fall list, like sending out your happy sweatpants season cards. You can get those. I'm sure Hallmark has those, right? Things on your get ready for fall list, trying to convince a neighbor that you have already put up your Christmas lights when, in fact, they never came down in the first place. So, speaking of neighbors, something else on your get ready for fall list, start strategizing on how you're going to get your leaves to fall into your neighbor's yard again this year. And final thing on your get ready for fall list, buy a pumpkin now so it can start rotting on your front porch.
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8: Showers ending late this afternoon and then mostly cloudy. A high of 25 today. Tonight, cloudy. Slight chance of some rain overnight and a low of 16. And a mix of sun and cloud tomorrow with a high of 23.

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3: The 158th annual Wyerton Fall Fair is set to go September 18th to 19th. Country Charm on the Farm is the theme, and the treasurer of the Ag Society, Kim Rydell, is on the line to tell us about it.
4: We start on Friday evening, 6:30, at the Wyerton Ball Diamond in Bluewater Park with our grand opening. 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We'll have a line dancing demonstration. We will crown our new ambassador, and then immediately following that, we have our Farmers Olympics.
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4: We open up again at 9 o'clock in the morning. We have a quilt display upstairs in the arena, vendors market, antique and classic car show, ever-popular baby show, which will happen at 10 o'clock on Saturday morning, a children's parade and pet show combined. 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And we're hoping for a great day and evening on the Friday.
3: It's going to be a busy weekend. 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

0: That's new from Haley Benedict, called Party Without You from Country 93 with Sean and Julia in the morning. And with The Wreck Laws and Jake Owen coming up next hour. Also, the first hit from Lainey Wilson and the latest by Ella Langley. And a story about a wedding cake baker who got more than she bargained for when she delivered the cake. Oh, what a tangled web was weaved. Coming up after 2 o'clock.
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8: Showers ending late this afternoon and then mostly cloudy. A high of 25 today. Tonight cloudy, slight chance of some rain overnight and a low of 16. And a mix of sun and cloud tomorrow with a high of 23.

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Chesney from Country 93 with today's best country. Well, here's a story about a baker who accepted a job making a wedding cake and drove to the ceremony to deliver it and then discovered the groom was her boyfriend. Well, I guess that's one way to find out you're not getting a plus one. The baker had been dating a man named Sam long distance for about 3 months. They met on Tinder, saw each other every other week, and according to her, there were no obvious red flags.

eggs. Then she was hired to make a wedding cake at a venue near where Sam lived. She decided she'd surprise him after making the delivery. Well, the surprise was on her. When the baker arrived, she spotted a woman she recognized from photographs as Sam's mother. Introduced herself as Sam's girlfriend, and the mom suddenly looked like she'd seen a ghost. I guess a friend then pulled her aside and showed her pictures around the wedding venue, and the groom was Sam, the boyfriend. Apparently, this cake had several more layers, though. The baker says she later overheard Sam arguing with the maid of honor and learned that the maid of honor had allegedly been involved with him, too. And better yet, the baker claims the maid of honor deliberately arranged for her to make the wedding cake, hoping the baker would expose Sam's cheating and stop the wedding without the maid of honor having to confess her own relationship with him, of course. That's not a wedding party. That's a season finale. Oh, what a tangled web we weave.

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1: George Burge and Cowboy Songs from Country 93 with Sean and Julia in the morning. 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The Owen Sound Attack about to begin their regular season. It kicks off on the road on Friday night in Kitchener against the Memorial Cup champion Kitchener Rangers. 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All right. 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
9: Showers ending late this afternoon and then mostly cloudy. A high of 25 today. Tonight, cloudy, slight chance of some rain overnight and a low of 16. And a mix of sun and cloud tomorrow with a high of 23.
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11: Originally from Hamilton, Jeff Rogers now calls Huntsville home. He loved the stage, started out with performing at every talent show his elementary school put on. He's worked as an Elvis Presley tribute artist, plus a Dwight Yoakam tribute artist. Now with his own song, this is Jeff Rogers with This Is The Life.

0: Country 93 with today's best country, Tailgate to Heaven, Sean Austin and Chris Lane together. Ella Langley's latest coming up in just a moment or two. And never fear, even though Wyatt and Willie passed away in March of this year, there is a new Willie set to take over for the 2027 Wyatt and Willie Festival. Named, well, Willie, of course. Of course, the festival's been going on for more than 70 years, and we've gone through a few Willies now. Anyway, the arrival of the most recent groundhog, albino groundhog, brings a new chapter to the Wyatt and Willie Festival. All right, big news in the town of South Bruce Peninsula, and you can check out the details on it on the news portion of our website, country93.ca.
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0: 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You have a great afternoon with Dusty Hill. 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
9: Showers ending late this afternoon and then mostly cloudy. A high of 25 today. Tonight cloudy, slight chance of some rain overnight and a low of 16. And a mix of sun and cloud tomorrow with a high of 23.

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0: Party on Country 93. Dusty on duty. Hope you're having a great day. A little wet. Supposed to clear up tomorrow, though. Your forecast on the way. Lots of great music coming up, too. We will do what happened to state in history. We had a malfunction at the junction yesterday, but we got her all figured out now. By the way, today is cheese toast day. Cheese toast. Okay. Cheese on toast? Okay. How about cheese bread? How about cheese bagels? It's also Day of the Cowgirl today, so giddy up. 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Extra mustard.
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0: Zach Top on Country 93. Dusty, trucking right along. Hope you're having a great day. We've got your forecast coming up. Supposed to be a better day tomorrow. If you have something to do outside, maybe tomorrow. Details on that coming up. Today's the 15th of September. Let's find out what happened this date in history. 1965, the Ford Motor Company became the first car maker to offer 8-track tape players as an option in its vehicles. It was for select 1966 models like the Mustang, the Thunderbird, and the Lincoln. I wish I had a 1966 Mustang, Thunderbird, or Lincoln. I'd be a very happy man. 1965, 61 years ago, the science fiction classic Lost in Space, set in the oh-so-distant year of 1997, premiered on television. Warning, warning, danger, danger. If you're old enough to know what I'm talking about, you're, well, old. It ran for 3 seasons. The 2018 Netflix version also ran for 3 seasons. And finally, it's Google.com Day, celebrated annually on September 15th to mark the day that Google.com, the domain name, was officially registered. That was in 1997. And of course, the impact of the platform is so profound that Google, the word Google, officially entered the dictionary as a verb in 2006. And if you don't believe me, go ahead and Google it.
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5: Showers ending late this afternoon and then mostly cloudy. A high of 25 today. Tonight, cloudy, slight chance of some rain overnight and a low of 16. And a mix of sun and cloud tomorrow with a high of 23.

0: Sean and Julia in the morning in today's best country all day. Country 93, Gord Bamford, Farm Girl. Strong, you betcha. Sunday morning rewind. You got to check that program out. Rick Ringer does a great job. 9 till noon every Sunday morning. Going back to, well, the 90s-ish. Randy Travis, Clint Black. Early Toby Keith and Tim McGraw, Faith Hill, Reba, Trisha Yearwood, and more. 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
10: Showers ending late this afternoon and then mostly cloudy. A high of 25 today. Tonight, cloudy, slight chance of some rain overnight and a low of 16. And a mix of sun and cloud tomorrow with a high of 23.

0: Dirt Road, Brooks and Dunn on Country 93, and I've been lucky enough to see them live a couple of times. They're going to be coming to Niagara Falls, the Misty City Music Festival. Niagara Falls, over 20 artists, including Brooks and Dunn and Jake Owen, John Party, Dustin Lynch. Lone Star is going to be there. Two stages, 3 days. It takes place at Falls View Event Grounds, Niagara Falls, September 18th to the 20th. That's this weekend. MusicCityFestival.com is the website. 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
3: Good afternoon. It's 4 o'clock. I'm Spencer Byers. The Owen Sound Transportation Company says the MS Chichimon is expected to be on schedule tomorrow after two ferries were canceled earlier today. Updates can be found at www.ontarioferries.ca. Northern Bruce Peninsula Council passed two motions yesterday to improve municipal infrastructure. The first improvement will be on Tammy's Cove Road, which requires reconstruction and hard surfacing in several sections, particularly between 158 and 192 Tammy's Cove Road. Council selected the recommended option, road realignment with direct access, at a cost of over $1.4 million. The second motion involves improving the Stokes Bay Road Bridge hydraulic capacity by removing bedrock that is obstructing water flow. The $191,000 contract for the improvements primarily involves removing approximately 60 centimeters of bedrock beneath the bridge, along with necessary environmental protection, traffic control, water diversion, and dewatering measures. Meaford Council passed a motion yesterday to temporarily remove the United States flag from Market Square in downtown Meaford for 2 years. Before reaching the topic on the agenda, four people spoke to council to share their opinions on the motion, with all of them requesting in some form that the flag be taken down. Council then debated the decision for nearly an hour, with every councilor getting a chance to weigh in, with Councillor Eric Ennis saying this.
4: We're going to be the neighbors that we say that we are. We have to show that. But we do have to send a message. And if the situation worsens, then yes, I agree. I wouldn't want to see that flag in this country.
3: Staff say in a report that discontinuing the raising of the U.S. flag on municipal property reflects current U.S. leadership and ongoing economic attacks against Canada and economies worldwide. Council also passed an amendment requiring staff to send a letter to the U.S. Embassy about their decision. Ontario's English Catholic school teachers plan a strike vote in November due to stalled contract talks. Agreements with major teachers' unions expired 2 weeks ago and are at an impasse over what should be bargained with local boards and what should be worked out province-wide. A union official says a strike vote doesn't mean job action will follow, but it does send a message that teachers are serious about their position. In sports, Braden Fisher will serve as the opener in a bullpen game for the Toronto Blue Jays tonight in a second of three at home against the Detroit Tigers. The Jays lost the opener yesterday and remain one game back of the Cleveland Guardians for the final AL wildcard spot. First pitch flies just after 7 p.m. The Owen Sound Attackers set to play their regular season opener Friday on the road against the Kitchener Rangers. You can catch all Attack games this season on 89.3 CFOS-FM. And in some NHL news, Connor Bedard was named the 37th captain in Chicago Blackhawks history. The Ottawa Senators have signed forward Drake Batherson to an 8-year contract extension, and the Washington Capitals have locked up young forward Ryan Leonard to a long-term extension. That's news and sports. The forecast is coming up next.
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3: Showers ending sometime this evening, then becoming cloudy, low of 15. On Wednesday, a mix of sun and cloud, high of 22. And on Thursday, a mix of sun and cloud, 40% chance of showers, high of 23. And currently 20 degrees here in the River District. I'm Spencer Byers. 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

Sunshine's free. I wish we had some right now. To Neil Towns on Country 93. We're going to take a look at gas prices here in a second. You know what? Today and tomorrow, it's the Air and Terra Fall Fair. Always on a Tuesday and a Wednesday. Tuesday night and tomorrow, we get the Pet Show Livestock.

0: events, 4-H dairy and 4-H beef, and miniature horse show, so little tiny horses. 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Lots of things going on. 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That's the website if you want to find out what's happening. That's today and tomorrow.
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0: on Country 93. Dusty on duty. Forecast coming up. Hope you're having a great day. Is it your birthday today, September 15th? Well, happy birthday. You share a birthday with Meghan Markle's husband. Prince Harry is 42 today. Patrick Marleau, hockey player. He played 1,779 NHL games. All-time leader in regular season games. He passed Gordie Howe. Wow, 47 today. Tom Hardy, actor. Eddie Brock in the movie Venom. Mad Max and Fury Road. His first movie was Black Hawk Down, 2001. He's been in Dunkirk and The Dark Knight Rises as well. 49 today. Dan Marino, co-star of Ace Ventura, Pet Detective, of course. Also a pretty good quarterback for Miami, but never won a Super Bowl. Would he be the best quarterback never to win a Super Bowl? Pretty close. He's 65 today. Pretty good hockey player, Joel Quenneville. Really good coach, too. He is second behind Scotty Bowman in coaching wins. Currently coaching the Ducks. Joel Quenneville, 68 today. And a couple of guys turning 80. Director Oliver Stone, Platoon, Wall Street, born on the 4th of July. He's 80. And a guy who was in a couple of his movies. Tommy Lee Jones, also 80 today.
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2: Showers ending sometime this evening, then becoming cloudy, low of 15. On Wednesday, a mix of sun and cloud, high of 22. And on Thursday, a mix of sun and cloud, 40% chance of showers, high of 23.

0: your Davis on Country 93. I'm Dusty Hill, and it's time for the top five things I bet you did not know. Prepare to be amazed. For example, I'm sure you're amazed to find that the staple existed way before the stapler. Scribes in ancient Egypt used thin metal wires to stitch papyrus scrolls together. George McGill invented a bendable brass fastener, in other words, a stapler, in 1860, but it evolved into the spring-loaded strip staplers that we have today in the 20th century. So there you go. Number four, people with lactose intolerance are normal. People without lactose intolerance are mutants, apparently. Humans all used to be lactose intolerant. We couldn't drink milk, but over the years, we've evolved. Number three, the mascot for Vlasic Pickles. It's a stork, because storks are associated with pregnancy, and Vlasic wants pregnant women craving pickles to choose their brand. By the way, Vlasic Pickles, not made in Canada. They're made in Michigan. 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They're owned by an international company. 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
11: Showers ending sometime this evening, then becoming cloudy, low of 15. On Wednesday, a mix of sun and cloud, high of 22. And on Thursday, a mix of sun and cloud, 40% chance of showers, high of 23.

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0: Kelsey Ballerini on today's Best Country. Yeah, Country 93. Ooh, I've had my scary voice. 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There's different events. 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Some of these classic automobiles will be doing a tour through Owen Sound and area. 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And yeah, it's this weekend.
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3: Good afternoon. It's 5 o'clock. I'm Spencer Byers. The Owen Sound Transportation Company says the MS Chichimon is expected to be on schedule tomorrow after two ferries were canceled earlier today. Updates can be found at www.ontarioferries.ca. Northern Bruce Peninsula Council passed two motions yesterday to improve municipal infrastructure. The first improvement will be on Tammy's Cove Road, which requires reconstruction and hard surfacing in several sections, particularly between 158 and 192 Tammy's Cove Road. Council selected the recommended option, road realignment with direct access, at a cost of over $1.4 million. The second motion involves improving the Stokes Bay Road Bridge hydraulic capacity by removing bedrock that is obstructing water flow. The $191,000 contract for the improvements primarily involves removing approximately 60 centimeters of bedrock beneath the bridge, along with necessary environmental protection, traffic control, water diversion, and dewatering measures. Meaford Council passed a motion yesterday to temporarily remove the United States flag from Market Square in downtown Meaford for 2 years. Before reaching the topic on the agenda, four people spoke to council to share their opinions on the motion, with all of them requesting in some form that the flag be taken down. Council then debated the decision for nearly an hour, with every councilor getting a chance to weigh in, with Councilor Eric Ennis saying this.
4: We're going to be the neighbors that we say that we are. We have to show that. But we do have to send a message. And if the situation worsens, then yes, I agree. I wouldn't want to see that flag in this country.
3: Staff say in a report that discontinuing the raising of the U.S. flag on municipal property reflects current U.S. leadership and ongoing economic attacks against Canada and economies worldwide. Council also passed an amendment requiring staff to send a letter to the U.S. Embassy about their decision. Ontario's English Catholic school teachers plan a strike vote in November due to stalled contract talks. Agreements with major teachers' unions expired 2 weeks ago and are at an impasse over what should be bargained with local boards and what should be worked out province-wide. A union official says a strike vote doesn't mean job action will follow, but it does send a message that teachers are serious about their position. In sports, Braden Fisher will serve as the opener in a bullpen game for the Toronto Blue Jays tonight in a second of three at home against the Detroit Tigers. The Jays lost the opener yesterday and remain one game back of the Cleveland Guardians for the final AL wildcard spot. First pitch flies just after 7 p.m. The Owen Sound Attackers set to play their regular season opener Friday on the road against the Kitchener Rangers. You can catch all Attack games this season on 89.3 CFOS-FM. And in some NHL news, Connor Bedard was named the 37th captain in Chicago Blackhawks history. The Ottawa Senators have signed forward Drake Batherson to an 8-year contract extension. And the Washington Capitals have locked up young forward Ryan Leonard to a long-term extension. That's news and sports. The forecast is coming up next.
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3: Showers ending sometime this evening, then becoming cloudy, low of 15. On Wednesday, a mix of sun and cloud, high of 22. And on Thursday, a mix of sun and cloud, 40% chance of showers, high of 23. And currently 20 degrees here in the River District. I'm Spencer Byers for the latest local stories on demand. 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

0: Brody on Country 93. Dusty rolling along. A reminder, coming up this weekend on Saturday, the 5th annual Bruce Peninsula Hospitals Foundation Hospital Harvest Breakfast. 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

0: Sean and Julia in the morning and today's best country all day. Country 93, Kelsey Kulik there. I'm Dusty Hill and it's time for Fast Five Entertainment News. Number five, iconic fashion designer Bob Mackie passed away. He was 87. He passed away from pneumonia. He was known as the Sultan of Sequins. Glittering, stage-ready designs. He actually sketched the gown Marilyn Monroe wore at President John F. Kennedy's 1962 birthday party. Really kind of famous. He also designed all the gowns and costumes for the Carol Burnett Show, some of them very outrageous. And he counted Dolly Parton, Whitney Houston, The Supremes, The Temptations, even Elton John as a client. Bob Mackie passing away at 87. Number four, Oprah Winfrey announced four headlining shows in April in Las Vegas at the Sphere. They're going to be called AHA, A-H-A, AHA. It'll be an immersive live show that's described as a symphony of senses. Number three, tonight, Dancing with the Stars, season 35 premieres, in case you care. Number two, Taylor Swift attended the Kansas City Chiefs season opener, supporting her husband, of course, Travis Kelce. She was seen chatting with actor Tom Cruise. They're only friends. Don't worry. And finally, Mariska Hargitay hosted the Emmys last night. They included history-making wins for Gene Smart, Matthew Rhys, and Widow's Bay. Taylor Swift, she was there too. She's everywhere. She was made a cameo in a Law & Order sketch, and there was an emotional tribute to the late Catherine O'Hara by Home Alone co-star Macaulay Culkin, Schitt's Creek co-stars Annie Murphy and Dan Levy. And Michael J. Fox received a special Bob Hope Humanitarian Award.
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8: Showers ending sometime this evening, then becoming cloudy, low of 15. On Wednesday, a mix of sun and cloud, high of 22. And on Thursday, a mix of sun and cloud, 40% chance of showers, high of 23.

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0: The 2026 International Plowing Match set to go just outside of Waukerton, September 22nd to 26th. To tell us all about it, one of the directors of the Plowing Match, Bill Walker, is on the line.
2: We're just really excited to bring this back to Bruce County for the fourth time in 50 years.
0: Well, you've got the Plowing Match site, plus there's a campground.
2: Hey, really, it is, to your point, a city, and then there's also a campground attached to that as well, that we accommodate in excess of 500 campers. It's a big undertaking, and then, of course, all the vendors, all of the tented city.
0: And lots of people looking forward to the competitive plowing.
2: Yeah, we have a world champion from Belgium coming, I believe a couple from the United States, and many multitudes of plowers from across the province and in our own backyard. So that's exciting. We've got a rodeo, there's a combine demolition derby, the square dancing tractors, which, again, were an absolute hit when they first came out and were launched here in Bruce County, Great Canadian Lumberjack Show, the Canadian Cowgirls, Ram Rodeo, and the Grigg Family Clydesdale. So we've got an action-packed agenda for everyone, and it's a tented city with tons of exhibitors for the whole family to enjoy. Go to plowingmatch.org/IPM2026 is the OPA website. Find it on Facebook. And there's actually an app, so when you go onto the website, you can load the app the first time ever for an international plowing match, and it'll be live and up to date. So if weather changes, if shows change times, you can have it all in your phone and your hand right there at the match as you're wandering around.
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12: Showers ending sometime this evening, then becoming cloudy, low of 15. On Wednesday, a mix of sun and cloud, high of 22. And on Thursday, a mix of sun and cloud, 40% chance of showers, high of 23.

0: Shane Brown on Country 93. Well, it's time for me to hit the trail. We got news for you coming up at the top of the hour. Weather, too, of course. And then it's Casey Clark. Lots of fun, lots of great music coming up after 6 o'clock. I'll leave you with a thought for the day, a deep one this evening. Knowledge is knowing that a tomato is a fruit. Wisdom is not putting it in a fruit salad.
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3: Good evening. It's 6 o'clock. I'm Spencer Byers. The Owen Sound Transportation Company says the MS Chichimon is expected to be on schedule tomorrow after two ferries were canceled earlier today. Updates can be found at www.ontarioferries.ca. Northern Bruce Peninsula Council passed two motions yesterday to improve municipal infrastructure. The first improvement will be on Tammy's Cove Road, which requires reconstruction and hard surfacing in several sections, particularly between 158 and 192 Tammy's Cove Road. Council selected the recommended option, road realignment with direct access, at a cost of over $1.4 million. The second motion involves improving the Stokes Bay Road Bridge hydraulic capacity by removing bedrock that is obstructing water flow. The $191,000 contract for the improvements primarily involves removing approximately 60 centimeters of bedrock beneath the bridge, along with necessary environmental protection, traffic control, water diversion, and dewatering measures. Meaford Council passed a motion yesterday to temporarily remove the United States flag from Market Square in downtown Meaford for 2 years. Before reaching the topic on the agenda, four people spoke to council to share their opinions on the motion, with all of them requesting in some form that the flag be taken down. Council then debated the decision for nearly an hour, with every councilor getting a chance to weigh in, with Councilor Eric Ennis saying this.
4: We're going to be the neighbors that we say that we are. We have to show that. But we do have to send a message. And if the situation worsens, then yes, I agree. I wouldn't want to see that flag in this country.
3: Staff say in a report that discontinuing the raising of the U.S. flag on municipal property reflects current U.S. leadership and ongoing economic attacks against Canada and economies worldwide. Council also passed an amendment requiring staff to send a letter to the U.S. Embassy about their decision. Ontario's English Catholic school teachers plan a strike vote in November due to stalled contract talks. Agreements with major teachers' unions expired 2 weeks ago and are at an impasse over what should be bargained with local boards and what should be worked out province-wide. A union official says a strike vote doesn't mean job action will follow, but it does send a message that teachers are serious about their position. In sports, Braden Fisher will serve as the opener in a bullpen game for the Toronto Blue Jays tonight in a second of three at home against the Detroit Tigers. The Jays lost the opener yesterday and remain one game back of the Cleveland Guardians for the final AL wildcard spot. First pitch flies just after 7 p.m. The Owen Sound Attackers set to play their regular season opener Friday on the road against the Kitchener Rangers. You can catch all Attack games this season on 89.3 CFOS-FM. And in some NHL news, Connor Bedard was named the 37th captain in Chicago Blackhawks history. The Ottawa Senators have signed forward Drake Batherson to an 8-year contract extension, and the Washington Capitals have locked up young forward Ryan Leonard to a long-term extension. That's news and sports. The forecast is coming up next.
5: 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Comfort isn't something you should guess at. 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Hi, I'm Lindsay McDonald Brooks, and I own Leon's. Buying a mattress online is easy, but knowing it's right, that takes more. This isn't just a mattress. It's how you rest, how you recover, how you start your tomorrow. I invite you to come lie down and feel the difference at Leon's Owen Sound.
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3: Showers ending sometime this evening, then becoming cloudy, low of 15. On Wednesday, a mix of sun and cloud, high of 22. And on Thursday, a mix of sun and cloud, 40% chance of showers, high of 23. And currently 20 degrees here in the River District. I'm Spencer Byers. 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
1: It's the Casey Clark Show. Yeah.
2: All right, here we go.
3: It's a good time.
0: It's 1-800-990-2448. That's how you get a hold of us. Good to have you along. The good stuff, great feeling story. A guy who runs 50K in 50 days in 50 states.
4: I don't

0: That seems impossible. Right?
1: Doesn't it, though?
0: To me. Yeah.
1: Doesn't it, though? Doesn't it? It's a true story, though.
0: Okay.
1: We'll tell you why he did that. Also, tell me you're getting older without telling me you're getting older. And maybe, perhaps, you purchased something recently that only old people have.
0: Well, maybe it's to help organize things in the home.
1: Yeah, okay. Like all your doilies?
0: Yes, I need a lot of help with that.
1: I got a doily organizer.
0: Yeah, great.
1: It's not that, but it's something almost as bad.
0: Okay,
1: so we'll get to that in minutes.
2: 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And when I really need help, there's not enough to go around. I wish somebody would do something.
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1: Yeah, man, that's the good stuff.
0: This is where we celebrate amazing things. And I'm telling you, amazing things people are doing for others. We call this the good stuff. So this past Sunday, ultra runner Brady McDonald became the first person to run a 50K race in all 50 states.
2: Oh, wow.
0: Over 50 consecutive days. What?
2: No.
0: Yes.
2: That can't be real.
0: I think it is. And along the way, he raised over $1 million for Make-A-Wish Foundation.
2: I'm so confused.
0: Isn't that crazy?
2: Again, what?
0: A 50K race in 50 states in 50 days.
2: No.
0: I know. Brady crossed the finish line on his 50th and final run in Hawaii, officially hitting the $1 million fundraising goal. All of Brady's running and fundraising means Make-A-Wish will be able to grant roughly 100 life-changing wishes for children battling critical illnesses everywhere. And on his Instagram post, he thanked family, crew, teammates, every single person who ran with me, donated with me, shared and followed me and helped me. And he ended with some really wise advice.
3: Everybody doesn't have the exact same gifts that we have. You have your own gifts. You just got to look in your toolbox and see, what do you have that you can give? We are capable of so much more at the end of the day. I'm not a special human being. I can just suffer well, and thank God I can use it to help people. I just can't believe it's done.
0: Oh, yeah. I bet. You can't believe it's done. Again. Brady ran a 50K race in 50 states in 50 consecutive days.
2: I still can't.
0: I know.
2: These
0: ultra runners, by the way, I can't unpack that either. It takes a special person, a special breed to run that long for that many days. I can't unpack
2: it. Do you think he walked at some point?
0: Could.
2: I hope so. I just don't.
0: I mean, it's 50K.
2: I'm so confused.
0: Because a regular marathon, I think, is 47K, right?
2: Maybe.
0: So it's something like that. So he's running basically a marathon a day for 50 days.
2: I just don't think the human body is capable of that.
0: By the way, he's not the first person to do that.
2: Okay.
0: He is the first person, though, to raise $1 million for Make-A-Wish. Yeah.
2: Amazing.
0: It's just crazy. Well, listen, if you have some good stuff, let's celebrate it. You can contact us through our website.
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8: Showers ending sometime this evening, then becoming cloudy, low of 15. On Wednesday, a mix of sun and cloud, high of 22. And on Thursday, a mix of sun and cloud, 40% chance of showers, high of 23.

0: Sean and Julia in the morning and today's best country throughout the day, Country 93. Tell me you're getting older without telling me you're getting older. If you just rolled into the show, Sasha and I are talking about the little things that you do from time to time that you stop and catch yourself going, oh my gosh, is this a sign? Is this a sign like buying yourself your first pill Rolodex?
1: Oh, but...
0: How about that one?
1: You make it sound so old.
0: Well, because it is so old.
1: It is, but it is cute. I showed you what my little pill Rolodex looks like. It's like a binder of pills. It's wonderful.
0: Because a binder's like fresh and new.
1: It honestly, I was so excited when it came in the mail yesterday. I could not wait to
0: get all your pills out.
1: Yeah. It's like little candies. And then, you know, organize my medicine cabinet. That's what I wanted to do it for. And again,
0: you have a medicine cabinet.
1: Hey, everyone should have a medicine cabinet. We all need to get Band-Aids somewhere, right?
0: So do you have a cabinet that actually is where your mirror is and you open it up and then there's your cabinet there?
1: No, I don't.
0: That's
1: actually
0: what I mean. Like, okay. That's an old-timey medicine cabinet.
1: By the way, it's waterproof, too.
0: Just in case you want to go swimming with it.
1: Just in case.
0: Yeah, no.
1: Why does it? That is actually really funny to me. Why does this pill organizer need to be water?
0: Well, I'm going
1: to
0: go paddle boarding. Better bring my pills. You know, I'm going to do something strange. Really young.
1: In case I get indigestion.
0: Yeah. I got some heartburn. What, I was paddling? Yeah, I got some mean heartburn.
1: They're waterproof. It's fine.
0: No, no, no. The sun got in my eyes. I got irritated. Had to need some drops. Okay. That sounds all very young to me.
1: Man, it's so cute, though.
0: Yeah,
1: I promise.
0: I know.
1: And I can't wait to buy more.
0: What? Gladys, Helen, Norma, they're all going to say the same thing when you show them.
1: We're all very excited about it.
0: At bowling night.
1: Yeah. Which I do have to get to tonight.
0: Is it tonight?
1: I'm going to bring my...
0: That's probably why you got it in so early.
1: Yeah. I'm going to bust out my pill pack on bowling night. I love it.
0: Oh, my gosh. Okay, Jim, I don't know where to go from here, but tell us something that you do that makes you feel old.
2: I need to take a blanket to sit on the couch to watch TV.
1: Grab Jim's TV watching blanket. I love that. Oh, my gosh.
0: Is there a wolf or some sort of animal sprawled across this blanket, perhaps?
2: There's a couple, couple of our babies that think that they're wolves.
0: Oh, I get it. Yeah. You bring the fur babies up. I get it.
1: That's so cute.
0: Oh, that is funny.
1: And you know you are down for the night if you're busting out that blanket, hey?
2: Absolutely.
1: You are not going out anymore.
0: Oh, that is funny, Jim.
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4: Showers ending sometime this evening, then becoming cloudy, low of 15. On Wednesday, a mix of sun and cloud, high of 22. And on Thursday, a mix of sun and cloud, 40% chance of showers, high of 23.

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1: It's the Casey Clark Show. Yeah.
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0: It's 1-800-990-2448. Easy trivia. Five questions on the board. It's you versus Sasha's big fat brain.
4: Oh, man. I've been sick, though. So who knows
0: sick.
4: How big and fat this old brain is.
0: You think it shrunk a little bit due to the illness?
4: I would love to use that as an excuse, yes.
0: Yeah, I would use that as an excuse.
4: Yeah, right?
0: I've been sick for a long time then.
4: Forever.
0: We'll play with our friend Stephanie as well. Also, the Emmys wrapped up yesterday. Some winners, some losers, some upsets, some not so much upsets, mm-hmm. I think. But it begs the question, do you use the Emmys as a guide to what you want to watch? Particularly with the nominees.
4: Yeah, or maybe you just wait around for someone to tell you, hey, I just watched this new series, you should check it out.
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0: Sean and Julia in the morning, and today's best country throughout the day, Country 93. Another round of easy trivia. We got five questions on the board. It is Stephanie versus Sasha. Easy trivia, Stephanie. This is how we play easy trivia, is that you have to use your name as the buzzer. So after the question has been asked, if you know the answer, buzz in with your name. The first person that buzzes in will get the opportunity to answer the question. However, if you get the answer wrong, the other person will have the opportunity to steal.
1: Ooh.
0: All right. $45 up for grabs from, like, our pockets to your pocket.
2: Yeah.
0: All right. Easy trivia. In celebration of Canada Day, the theme will be Canada.
2: Oh, I love that.
0: Okay. How well do you know Canada?
2: Oh, boy.
0: Question number one. What ocean is north of Canada?
2: Sasha? Is it the Arctic Ocean?
0: It is the Arctic Ocean.
2: Okay.
0: Easy trivia. Stephanie versus Sasha, question number two. What year did Canada officially become a country?
2: Sasha.
0: 1867. Yeah. Easy trivia. Sasha versus Stephanie. Question number three. What was Canada's first capital before Ottawa was chosen?
2: Oh, no.
0: Stephanie?
3: What is Ontario?
0: Not exactly what we're looking for. I will give you this, though, if you can name a city. We're looking for a city. What was Canada's first capital before Ottawa?
3: Montreal. What, Stephanie, what is Montreal?
2: Oh, I like that you answered it like Jeopardy.
0: Yeah.
2: I'll say Toronto.
0: We were looking for Kingston.
2: Oh, yes. Okay, right.
0: We were looking for Kingston.
2: Yeah. Okay.
0: Easy trivia. What is Canada's national tree?
2: Stop it.
3: Stephanie. Maple.
2: Oh, that makes perfect sense.
0: Stephanie's on the board.
2: No way. Okay.
0: Easy trivia. Stephanie versus Sasha. Question number five. What province was the Blue Nose from?
2: Sasha. Nova Scotia. Yay.
0: All right. Well, listen, you know, Stephanie did get on the board, but...
4: The champ is here!
2: Uh-huh. Oh.
0: That's not yours.
2: I get mine.
0: It is yours.
5: I hit the wrong button.
0: That's Sasha's winning song.
2: Ooh. Good job, Stephanie.
0: Well, yeah. Well done.
2: Yeah.
0: Well done. And hopefully we learned a little bit more about our country, Canada. Yeah. Right?
3: Right.
0: Okay. Steph, you're the best. Thanks, Stephanie. You're amazing.
3: Have a good day.
0: You too. Bye.
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13: Showers ending sometime this evening, then becoming cloudy, low of 15. On Wednesday, a mix of sun and cloud, high of 22. And on Thursday, a mix of sun and cloud, 40% chance of showers, high of 23.

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1: If you missed it, the Emmys were awarded last night. Some big winners, Widow's Bay. I think that's on Netflix, is it not?
2: I think it is.
1: Yeah, I think I watched that on Netflix, and it is a series.
2: Oh, yeah, and it is so, so good.
1: And I don't think I finished that series, in fact.
2: You didn't finish Widow's Bay?
1: No, I think I got like three into it. And then I'm like, yeah.
2: Like, what else was happening?
1: I don't. Yeah, it says it's a comedy. It's not a comedy.
2: But why does that ruin it for you?
1: Because it wasn't funny.
2: And I thought it was really funny. Like, why are you the...
1: Did you like, ha, ha, ha, ha, that's funny?
2: Well, no, but
1: some guy banging up a door and he gets thrown down?
2: It's a dark comedy. Mm. Like, if you like the Coen brothers, say, then you understand dark comedy. I just don't think you understand it. There
1: you go. It's just not funny.
2: Oh, and that's okay.
1: It's the bottom line.
2: Why are you the authority on that?
1: Because I am. Listen, if you're going to go and if you're going to be comedy, comedy's laughter. There's no laughter going on. There's this kitschy kind of, I'm thinking I'm funny, and it's just like, come on. Mm-mm.
2: Okay.
1: No. And very predictable, by the way.
2: Oh, shade. Yeah. Oh, no. Alert the Emmys. Yeah. Oh, boy. Yeah.
1: So we're asking you, where do you get your influence on stuff that you're going to watch? Is it the Emmys? Absolutely not.
2: Yeah.
1: Is it the Oscars? Forget about it.
2: Even though I feel like you have seen a lot of the shows that were awarded at the Emmy Awards. Like,
1: Nominated, for sure. Yeah.
2: You seem weirdly like on the pulse of it.
1: And I haven't watched them all.
2: Right. I've
1: started them, but I haven't finished them.
2: Yeah.
1: So we're asking you, Jim, where do you get your influence from? And you say, for you, it's definitely Netflix.
3: What's in the top 10 for Canada?
1: Yeah, and you know what? And then they lead you saying, you might like this. And then I'm like, you're right, I think I might like that.
3: That's true.
1: You know, it's so funny because Netflix knows what I like more than, well, maybe me, but definitely more than my wife.
2: Oh, really?
1: Oh, my gosh. She'll suggest stuff to watch. I'm like, I'm not watching that.
2: That's
1: There's
2: terrible.
1: No way.
3: Yeah,
1: no way. But Netflix is like, you want to watch this? I'm like, hell yeah.
2: Bring it on. Let's go.
1: Yeah, I love it.
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1: With the Emmys wrapping up last night, some winners, some losers, obviously. Did that influence any of your watching habits?
2: I'm really realizing I need to watch The Pit.
1: I haven't watched that either.
2: I feel like that TV show is just like hitting me in the face constantly.
1: But if you've watched ER, isn't it kind of the same?
2: Well, and that's sort of what I was saying,
1: too. Or Grey's Anatomy.
2: I was even thinking that people are just obsessed with The Pit because of Noah Wiles.
1: Because he was on ER, wasn't he?
2: Because he was on ER. So I just think people are like, ooh, nostalgia purposes. Here's the thing. I think based on the fact that The Pit is winning so many awards, I'm sure it is a fantastic show. So I have no legs to stand on.
1: Right.
2: But yeah, it's been slapping me in the face so much that I guess I better watch it at some point.
1: So it is influencing you then?
2: It is definitely influencing me. I got to get on it.
1: I think I'm just going to do the opposite because everybody's watching. I'm like, absolutely not.
2: Oh, you're one of those people.
1: I don't know. Am I?
2: I think you are.
1: I think I should be. I think I am by accident, because I'm just too lazy to watch it.
2: I think that's exactly what it is. And if you don't like it, like if you don't, if you even for a second, you're like, this isn't my thing, you just write it off.
1: Oh, I'm gone.
2: And you will go extreme, too. It's not just like, hey, maybe the show is
1: not. I'll burn my TV.
2: Yeah. No, that's exactly it.
1: Yeah.
2: You never think like, oh, maybe this isn't for me. You're just like, this is the worst show
1: ever. This is ever. I'll never do it ever again. I'm getting a new TV because it was on my screen. Right. I can never use this TV ever again. Candace, where do you go to get influenced on what to watch?
3: It's definitely something that pops up new on my Netflix. Now it could be 20 years old. I don't know until I look at the date, but it seems new. And if it's a series, I'm in.
2: Okay, if it's something that's going to knock you off for a couple days, perfect.
3: Yeah.
2: Okay.
3: Yeah.
1: You know what? And here's...
3: retirement mode.
1: Candace, I have a thing with older productions. Like, if I see something coming up on my algorithm and it says, like, 2000 or 1999 or has a 9 in it somewhere, I'm not going to watch it. Isn't that awful? Isn't that bad?
3: It's probably really good.
1: It probably is.
2: Probably.
1: I'll never know because I think everything I'm going to watch, I will see like the strings in the special effects.
2: Oh, yeah.
1: And or I will see the mic boom come in or the shadow of the crew. Or you know what? I'll just think, you know, that the tech on it is just so lousy or the acting is so robotic. Like, I'm going to waste my time on something that was shot in 1999 because that's probably garbage.
2: Which really isn't that long ago.
1: It is.
2: There's great movies from 1999.
1: It was even shot in color.
2: Who knows?
1: We didn't have HD back then.
2: Right. The scripts were red from being chiseled into a stone.
1: Why is everything so grainy?
2: Yeah. I'm sure.
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